0: Millions were missold loans between 2007 and 2024. But law firm Slater & Gordon suggests just over a million deals involved low commission, which under payout rules are considered fair and not eligible for compensation. Sam Ward from Sentinel Legal spoke to us in March.
1: It's not a one-size-fits-all, and that's where we take real issue with what the FCA is saying and ultimately the banks that are pushing back. It's important that it's done quickly, but it's also important that we do it right.
0: And St Mirren have avoided relegation from the Scottish Premiership with a 2-1 aggregate win over Partick Thistle in their playoff final. The tie was level at 1-1 going into the deciding fixture. And that's the latest.

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1: From the Sky News Centre at 2. Nicola Sturgeon has denied any knowledge of items her estranged husband bought after he admitted embezzling more than £400,000 from the SNP. The party's former CEO, Peter Murrell, used the funds to buy items including luxury goods and a motorhome. Joanna Cherry, the former Scottish National Party Home Affairs spokesperson, says she's furious.
2: The real victims of these very serious crimes are the independent supporters who gave their money to the Scottish National Party in good faith, believing it would be used to further the cause of Scottish independence.
1: The UK has experienced its hottest May day ever, with temperatures forecast to rise even further later. It hit a record-breaking 34 degrees Celsius in London yesterday. Donald Trump's demanding leaders of a number of Middle Eastern countries and Turkey normalise diplomatic relations with Israel. He says it will work towards ending the war with Iran. Dania Thafer is the executive director of the Gulf International Forum, and she says she has her doubts.
3: Counterintuitive to what Trump is postulating here, you're seeing a informal regional alliance that's being established in a response to Israel. That includes Turkey, Saudi Arabia, Qatar.
1: A man's been arrested on suspicion of murder after a woman was found unresponsive in Rochdale. Officers were called to Tweedale Street yesterday afternoon, where the victim, thought to be in her 40s, was pronounced dead at the scene. A man's been arrested after pride flags were torn down outside a school in South Bristol. Police say the suspect, in his 30s, has also been detained on suspicion of drug and weapons offences after suspected cocaine was found at an address. And basketball legend Michael Jordan and British golfer Tommy Fleetwood were among those paying tribute to Pep Guardiola at the Manchester City manager's farewell party. The Spaniard is stepping down after 10 years in charge, leading the club to 20 trophies.

0: Struggling with hearing loss, dizziness, tinnitus, or earache? Not sure if
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0: Struggling with hearing loss, dizziness, tinnitus, or earache? Not sure if earwax is the problem? Keenan Ear Clinic, serving Belfast and surrounding areas, is

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1: From the Sky News Centre at 3, the US has carried out new strikes on southern Iran. The American military says the actions were taken in self-defence due to threats posed by Iranian forces. Meanwhile, Washington and Tehran indicated peace talks had progressed, but no deal's been confirmed. Esmail Baghai is a spokesperson for Iran's foreign ministry.
2: The sooner we can reach a conclusion that would secure Iran's national rights and interests, the better. And we won't spare any effort to reach that. For us, the criterion is protection of our national interests.
1: Scottish former First Minister Nicola Sturgeon's denied any knowledge of items her husband bought with £400,000 he embezzled from the SNP. Peter Murrell, the former CEO of the party, used the money to pay for luxury goods, a motorhome and a £4,000 fountain pen. He pleaded guilty at the High Court yesterday and will be sentenced next month. The UK's experienced its hottest May day ever, with temperatures forecast to rise even further today. It hit a record-breaking 34 degrees Celsius in the south of England yesterday. But not everyone in London's Blackheath were enjoying the sweltering conditions.
3: It's like being away, actually. It's like being abroad. Really nice. We're making the most of it. We're coming out for some food.
4: Oh, it's too hot for me, even though I'm from Hong Kong, but that is a different level, I think.
5: How are you enjoying this?
6: I don't like it at all.
7: You don't like it. That's why he's sitting there in the shade.
1: A man's been arrested on suspicion of murder after a woman was found dead in Milton Keynes on Sunday. Police were called to a property in Wolverton Mill where they found the victim. Bread and pasta are expected to remain more expensive in the long term because of the Iran war. The Energy and Climate Intelligence Unit suggests price rises from major shocks take time to trickle down. And Notts County are back in League One after 11 years away thanks to a 3-0 win over Salford. They were 2-0 up at half-time of the League Two playoff final at Wembley.

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1: From the Sky News Centre at 4, the US has carried out new strikes on southern Iran. The American military says the actions were taken in self-defence in order to protect troops from threats posed by Iranian forces. Meanwhile, Donald Trump's demanding leaders of a number of Middle Eastern countries and Turkey normalise diplomatic relations with Israel. Dania Thafer is the executive director of the Gulf International Forum, and she has her doubts.
2: Counterintuitive to what Trump is postulating here, you're seeing a informal regional alliance that's being established in a response to Israel. That includes Turkey, Saudi Arabia, Qatar.
1: Former chief executive of the Scottish National Party, Peter Murrell, remains in custody after admitting embezzling £400,000 from the party. The estranged husband of the former First Minister, Nicola Sturgeon, pleaded guilty at the High Court in Edinburgh yesterday. He used party funds to pay for luxury goods, jewellery, cosmetics, two cars and a motorhome. The UK has had its hottest May day ever, with temperatures forecast to rise even further today. It hit a record-breaking 34 degrees Celsius in the south of England yesterday. The Education Secretary's confirmed she's pursuing reports of hidden charges in government-funded childcare. Bridget Phillipson's called on the competition watchdog to investigate potential add-on fees charged by providers in England. Eligible working families can access up to 30 free hours a week for children aged between 9 months and 4 years old. Here's political correspondent Lucy McDade.
3: Plenty of parents say that they are facing some significant costs elsewhere, whether it's non-refundable deposits just to secure places, get onto waiting lists, or for consumables when your child is in nursery, for things like nappies, sun cream, snacks, meals, trips out.
1: And St Mirren will extend their 8-year stay in the Scottish Premiership thanks to a 2-1 aggregate win over Partick Thistle in the playoff final. And that's...

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1: From the Sky News Centre at 5, the US has carried out new strikes on southern Iran. The American military says the actions were taken in self-defence. Both Washington and Tehran have indicated at peace talks progressing. Scottish former First Minister Nicola Sturgeon's denied any knowledge of items her husband bought with £400,000 he embezzled from the SNP. Peter Murrell, the former CEO of the party, used the money to pay for luxury goods, a motorhome and a £4,000 fountain pen. He pleaded guilty at the High Court yesterday and will be sentenced next month. Former SNP MP John Nicholson says he's shocked.
2: I feel particularly sorry for all the hard-working activists. You know, all the jumble sales, all the time that people did raffles to try and raise money for the party that they believed in and a cause that they believed in. And they're the victims of this crime.
1: The heatwave across southern parts of the UK will continue today. Yesterday was the hottest May day ever recorded, with Kew Gardens in London hitting 34 degrees Celsius. Campaigners will urge the Prime Minister to honour a promise to bring in social media restrictions for under-16s when they meet later. A 12-week online safety consultation closes today, with an Australia-style ban for youngsters among the considerations. In March, psychologist and Professor Sander van der Linden shared his thoughts.
3: Instead of a ban, I think we should take a nuanced approach. The first is invest in digital literacy education. I think one of the things that I find problematic about a ban is that it seems to postpone the problem.
1: Less than half of people describe themselves as confident investors. A survey from Aviva suggests almost 60% of men are likely to say this, compared with 31% of women. And basketball legend Michael Jordan and British golfer Tommy Fleetwood were among those paying tribute to Pep Guardiola at the Manchester City manager's farewell party. The Spaniard is stepping down after 10 years in charge. Thousands of fans turned out for the club's open-top bus parade yesterday.

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1: From the Sky News Centre at 6, medical leaders have likened the dangers of social media to smoking in a consultation on restrictions for children, which closes today. Campaigners will meet Keir Starmer to demand swift action. Ministers promised in April some form of age or functionality limit for under-16s, with plans to legislate by the end of the year. Lord Nash has been pushing for a ban.
2: We need to put the emphasis, the onus, on the social media companies themselves. That's the only way they're actually going to come into line, to hit them in their wallet and say that if products aren't safe for children, they shouldn't provide them to them, as we would with any other products.
1: Some question how successful Australia's outright ban's been. The US has carried out what it calls self-defence strikes in southern Iran. American military officials claim missile launch sites were among targets. 8 people have been taken to hospital after a motorbike crashed into spectators on the Isle of Man. It happened on the opening day of practice for the TT races. The Education Secretary's confirmed she's pursuing reports of hidden extra charges in government-funded childcare. Bridget Phillipson's called on the competition watchdog to investigate potential add-on fees charged to parents by providers in England. St Mirren interim boss Craig McLeish says they have to make sure they're not in the Scottish Premiership playoff final again. They retained their top flight status with a 2-1 aggregate win over Partick Thistle. McLeish says it was important they followed their League Cup success with a positive outcome.
3: This season had to be remembered for what it should be, them being legends of this club after winning the Cup. We didn't want to go out with that black mark against us, and the players deserve that. They deserve to go down as legends of this club after this season.
1: The result extends the pace of these sides' 8-year stay in the Premiership. And K-pop group BTS have won Artist of the Year at the American Music Awards in Las Vegas. They beat nominees including Bad Bunny and Taylor Swift.

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1: From the Sky News Centre at 7, top doctors have compared social media use to smoking as campaigners make a further push for under-16s to be banned from the platforms. They'll meet Sakir Starmer on the final day of a consultation about keeping children safe online. Ministers promised age or functionality restrictions last month. America's top diplomat says a deal with Iran could take a few days after the US confirmed fresh strikes in the south of the country. It calls them self-defense. Meanwhile, Israeli Prime Minister Benjamin Netanyahu's threatened intensified attacks against Hezbollah in Lebanon after a reporting drones are being fired towards the north.
2: I want to bless the residents of the north's resilience that inspires all of us. But what this requires of us now is to increase the blows, to increase the intensity, or smite them with overwhelming force.
1: Oil prices have risen slightly overnight. The Education Secretary wants an investigation into hidden extra charges that parents say they faced trying to access government-funded childcare in England. Some have reported fees like waiting list deposits and for meals and drinks. Forecasters expect more weather records to fall today. Yesterday's high of 34.8 degrees, the UK's hottest ever day in May, could be beaten again across southern England and Wales. Pep Guardiola's bid an emotional final farewell to Manchester City.
3: Thank you so much. I don't have enough gratitude. And now, always, I will have the rest of my life something on my heart. Thank you so much.
1: Well, thousands of fans gathered in the city yesterday. Basketball legend Michael Jordan was among the star names to pay tribute to Guardiola, who led the club to 20 trophies over 10 years. St Mirren have avoided relegation from the Scottish Premiership. They got a 2-1 aggregate win over Partick Thistle in their playoff final. And jazz great Sonny Rollins has died at the age of 95. The American saxophonist is seen as one of the genre's most influential musicians.

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1: From the Sky News Centre at 8, leading medics say they're treating social media use like smoking or not wearing a seatbelt as a consultation on a potential ban for under-16s closes today. Grieving parents will meet the Prime Minister later to push again for Australian-style restrictions, though some question how effective they've been. The Labour Party chair says the government's not ruling out any measure. Anna Turley added teenagers are engaged about the issue.
2: They're very thoughtful and very nuanced about the impacts of social media, both the opportunities it gave them to connect with people, but the impact on them on things like bullying online, body image, and some of the content and material that they were accessing that they knew they shouldn't be.
1: The US says it launched strikes overnight in self-defense on southern Iran. It's despite both sides recently suggesting progress in peace talks. The education secretary is urging an investigation into hidden charges parents have faced trying to get government-funded childcare in England. Nearly three quarters report reported having to pay for extras, including covering meals or drinks and nappies. Emergency services have worked through the night to tackle a grass fire near Arthur's Seat in Edinburgh on the hottest day of the year so far. It sent big clouds of smoke into the sky. Minimum temperature records for May have provisionally been broken for a second night. While most of us tried to sleep, it didn't drop below 21.3 degrees Celsius in an area of southern England. Parts of the country could see highs of 35 today. Climate scientist Dr. Chloe Brimacom says it's particularly warm in London.
3: It is because it's so built up. So we know that urban areas build up heat a lot quicker, and they also then reflect that heat. The sun is actually near its maximum in terms of the amount of solar radiation we can receive in the UK at this time of year, and that is also bad for things like sunburn.
1: And K-pop group BTS have won Artist of the Year at the American Music Awards. They beat the likes of Taylor Swift and Bad Bunny to the prize. That's the latest. I'm Cam Hall.

very good Tuesday morning to you. How you doing? You survived the bank holiday with this great weather? Oh, long may it continue. Looking out the studio window here, it's glorious here in Belfast City Centre. Hopefully you're enjoying the same wherever you're listening to the show. You're very welcome. Indeed, good morning. It's Desi on Breakfast with you, live from Studio One, right in the heart of Belfast City Centre, right through till 10 o'clock this morning. In the country, Cliff Richard, and kicking off the show, bit of a Brucey bonus, Bruce Springsteen, and I'm on fire. 02890 2389 89 is the telephone number if you want to contact us for your shout out for yourself or anyone else, or text or WhatsApp 07486 893 247, or you can email studio at belfast89.com. 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Good morning, you're very welcome indeed. Great tunes lined up from the 60s, 70s and 80s. And of course, the old crooner or two.

Oh, there's a karaoke tune, if there ever was one, wasn't it? Tom Jones and It's Not Unusual. Okay, let's have a look at traffic and travel. The Stewartstown Road traffic signals are off at the junction with Blacks Road and Suffolk Road. You're advised to approach with care and be prepared to stop and give way. Elsewhere, traffic's busy on the M1 approaching Junction 7 Sprucefield to Junction 6 at Saintfield Road. Also busy M1 Lisburn services through to Broadway. M2 busy from the Hill section through to Nelson Street, as is the usual A12 West link towards the M2. On the A2 approaching Tillisburn towards Sydenham Bypass, D Street also busy. Let's have a look at both our airports. Up over the hill to Aldergrove, Belfast International. If anything, things arrive in the next half hour, a few minutes early. Although there is a bit of a delay on the EasyJet flight from Edinburgh, due in at 25 past 8, now estimated at 10 past 10. Let's go across the city to Geordie Best, Belfast City Airport. Again, things arrive in 5 or 10 minutes early there in the next hour. Everything else appears to be on schedule. Nothing else to report. Buses, trains or car ferries. That's your traffic and travel.

Beach Boys, of course, and Sloop John B. A very good Tuesday morning to Desi on The Breakfast Show, live from Studio One, right in the heart of a very balmy Belfast city centre. Looking forward to another great day of weather. Well, how did you enjoy your bank holiday weekend? Were you out and about anywhere? Were you on the beach? Anywhere you want to tell me, get in contact. 02890-238989 is the telephone number. 07486-893-247 is the text or WhatsApp. You can email studio at belfast89.com. Good morning to Paddy in Rosetta. Paddy, that'll be lined up, don't you worry, for a wee sing-along with the crooners.

Buddy Holly, the brilliant Buddy Holly. That'll be the day. Good morning to Heather around there in Jeffrey's home bakery in Belfast, playing Belfast 89 to their customers, which we love. Oh, let's take one from the Big O and Roy Orbison and Dream Baby.

Roy Orbison and Dream Baby. Good morning to Donna, Elsa and Aileen. Thanks very much indeed for your company and for your kind comments. Angela and Ken listening to the show in South Belfast. Already in the garden, been getting prepared for the day. Happy days. In the meantime, Creedence Clearwater Revival.

0: Creedence Clearwater Revival and Bad Moon Rising. I think it's a half moon at the moment from what I saw last night. Good morning to Dennis. Dennis said he was with the grandkids and the family at Crawfordsburn yesterday. You had an amazing day. Okay, bit of a teaser now. I want you to tell me... let's see. Whose mystery voice is this? Whose mystery voice is this?
1: Would you like a cup of tea?
0: 0289023 8989 is the telephone number. 0748689324 7 is the text or WhatsApp. Or you can email studio at belfast89.com. 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
1: Would you like a cup of tea?
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1: Oh, I love him, George!
0: You stay out of anything, silly.
1: 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And as he says, where would you get it for 50 bone? Go Desi!

City said, where would you get it for 50 Ball Bay? Only with me, Desi Flood, here on Belfast 89. Paddy and Rosetta, hopefully you enjoyed that. This is the Royal Showband.

0: Royal Show Band, I Ran All the Way Home. Well, hello to Jim Tittensore. A bit sunburned today, Jim, I understand. You need to be careful out in that sun. A very good Tuesday morning to you. It's Desi on The Breakfast Show with you right through until 10 o'clock this morning. You're very welcome indeed. Mystery voice reminder, who is this?
1: Would you like a cup of tea?
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great tune there from Hot Chocolate, Girl Crazy, from their album Mystery. Taking us all the way back to 1982 here in Belfast City Centre. It's Desi on Breakfast. It's Belfast 89, playing you all the classics all of the time. Here's a tune they have from Aswad, and Don't Turn Around.

Song I haven't heard in ages. Aswad and Don't Turn Around. Good morning to Giggling Gail there in Dundonald. Thanks for your comments. Saying weather like this, Desi, why couldn't I have been born rich rather than good looking? I know what you mean. Okay, still issues at Stuartstown Road. Traffic signals with regards to our traffic watch. They're still off at the junction with Blacks Road and Suffolk Road. In the Greater Belfast area, traffic's busy. M1, Lisburn through to Lisburn services through to Broadway, as is the M2 from the Hill section through to Nelson Street. Busy on the A12 Westlink towards the M2 and the A2 approaching Tillysburn towards Sydenham Bypass and D Street. Let's have a look at both our airports. Up over the hill to Aldergrove, Belfast International. Reminder of that delayed EasyJet flight from Edinburgh, June at 25 past 8. Delayed now until 10 past 10. Everything else appears to be on time. Across the city to Geordie Best, Belfast City Airport. Again, things, nothing major there. Things arriving actually 5 or 10 minutes early there. Nothing else to report. Buses, trains, and car ferries. That's your traffic and travel. Oh, here's a great wee summer tune from Mickey Jackson. And it's Farewell, My Summer Love.

0: Yeah, Mickey Jackson there, and Farewell My Summer Love. Okay, answer to the mystery voice I sent you in the first hour. It was Mrs. Doyle. It was Mrs. Doyle, of course.
1: Would you like a cup of tea?
0: Would you like a cup of tea? Don't know. Maybe something stronger on weather like this. But thanks. Thanks very much indeed, Mrs. Doyle. Winner today, bucket of ice cold steam going to Giggling Gale in Dundonald. Oh, we're having a summer love sensation. Hello to Danny. Danny was with the family in Newcastle and Katie down yesterday enjoying the heat wave.

Just reminds me of the summer, tartan scarves in the air, your baseball boots, tartan jean jacket, maybe your tartan jumper as well. Hello to Packer and Tracy. Packer tells me he was a big Bay City Rollers fan, had all the gear back in the 70s. Hello to Joe and all the staff at Central on the Cliftonville Road. 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
1: From the Sky News Centre at 9, campaigners are meeting Sir Keir Starmer this afternoon to again push for urgent restrictions on children's social media use as doctors intervene. Some top medics have likened the dangers to smoking as a consultation closes on a ban for under-16s. Last month, the government announced age or functionality limits will be introduced regardless of that outcome. In March, psychologist and professor Sander van der Linden shared his thoughts.
2: Instead of a ban, I think we should take a nuanced approach. The first is invest in digital literacy education. I think one of the things that I find problematic about a ban is that it seems to postpone the problem.
1: The US has launched fresh strikes on Iran, which it claims were self-defense against a backdrop of peace talks. Meanwhile, Iran's internet is expected to be switched back on today after an 87-day blackout. A 13-year-old boy's died after getting into difficulty in water in West Yorkshire. Police were called to Leadbeater Dam in Halifax yesterday afternoon. Elsewhere, 15-year-old Declan Sawyer drowned in a lake in Lincoln on Sunday. The Scottish Parliament's expected to back a motion later calling for it to be given powers to organise a second independence referendum. First Minister John Swinney wants Westminster to make an order allowing them to hold a vote. Sir Keir Starmer says he won't allow that. K-pop band BTS have won Artist of the Year at the American Music Awards, seeing off competition from the likes of Taylor Swift. Sabrina Carpenter picked up Best Album for Man's Best Friend, and British rocker Billy Idol received a standing ovation as he was recognised with the Lifetime Achievement Prize.
3: When I started out in punk rock back in 1976, we thought it may only last about 6 months, let alone 50 years.
1: And Mexico's president says she has no issues with Iran's World Cup team being based in her country for this summer's tournament. The team's still due to play its matches in the US despite the war in the Middle East. That's the latest. I'm Cam Hall.
4: Okay, time to have a look at traffic and travel again. Let's see if very much has changed from the last report. Still busy, M1 Kennedy Way roundabout to Broadway, M2 from Greencastle through to Nelson Street, as is the A12 usual westling towards the M2. A2 still busy approaching Tillysburn towards Sydenham Bypass and D Street. Just a reminder about that long delay EasyJet flight up over the hill at Aldergrove Belfast International. EasyJet flight due in from Edinburgh, 25 past 8. It's now delayed until at 10 o'clock. Everything appears all good of anything arriving 10 or 15 minutes early across the city at Geordie Bess Belfast City Airport. Nothing else to report. Buses, trains or car ferries. That's your traffic and travel.

Queen and Crazy Little Thing Called Love. Welcome back to the second hour of the Tuesday morning breakfast show. What a beautiful day here in Belfast. Hopefully it's the same wherever you're listening to us. You're very welcome indeed. I'm with you all the way through till 10 this morning. Great tunes lined up between now and then. 02890 2389 89 is the telephone number you want to shout out for yourself or anybody else. 07486 893 247 is the text or WhatsApp. Or you can email studio@belfast89. Oh, just love this from Paul Brady and Crazy Dreams.

Rainy and crazy dreams, and so says Shami Delaney. Loving that tune. Good morning to you, Shami. Thanks for your company here on Belfast 89. It's Desi on Breakfast with you right through till 10. Good morning to our very own mermaid, Susan Gillen. Oh, people contacting the show where they were for the bank holiday weekend. And our Susan's, she's away to try and catch the tide on the loch. So if you see her shimmering along the water, overtaking the Stenoline as she normally does, you know, don't feed her, even though she does like some delicious chocolate oatmeal biscuits. Enjoy if you're out and about today, but remember, be safe whether you're in the water or in the sun. This is Billy Joel, and you may be right.

that's a song that surprisingly didn't chart in the UK, taking us all the way back to 1980, reached number 7 in the US charts, number 6 in Canada. Brilliant from Billy Joel, you may be right. Okay, Sam Cooke coming up, and let me tell you, got a bit of a teaser, and I don't think anybody's going to get it. I think I could be keeping the very cool, a bucket of steam to myself today. Oh, love this tune. Maybe sitting on the beach somewhere in the shade and have a party.

0: Oh, what a tune, what a tune from the one and only Sam Cooke. We're having a party, and if you're out and about in the water or in the sun, make sure you're safe and protect yourselves. Okay, here's the teaser, which I don't think anybody's going to get, and I'm going to keep this bucket of cool, cool steam to myself. Want you to tell me, back in 1968, Belfast built its first multi-story car park. In Belfast. It was never designed to win any awards for aesthetic beauty, but it certainly altered the Belfast skyline. Where was, on what street, was Belfast's first multi-story car park? 0289023 8989 is the telephone number. 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On what street was it? Want to win this bucket of cool, cool steam? Don't think you will.
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3: Hi folks, George Jones here. Do you know something? I always listen to Desi Flood on Belfast 89. I mean, he plays great music. So does the whole station, of course. But catch him on Wednesdays on the afternoon show. Me and her always listen to it.
4: I would miss it. Not for all the gold in China. Is there gold in China?

Going to respect you for Kathy Macken, a big Elvis fan, and of course Way Down. That song was recorded back in 1976. It was Elvis's last single, released before his death when he died on August 16th, 1977. Hello, and a big shout out to Lee and Kim. Carol and Martin have just spent a great, fantastic week with them in their apartment in Kalis in Turkey. Thank them for a fantastic week. Yeah. So, Lee and Kim, thanks very much from Carol and Martin. They had a brilliant, brilliant time. And if they're back in Belfast, it probably is hot as Turkey. Oh, here's a guy who won a Lifetime Achievement Award last night. The one and only Billy Idol. And you're right, it's hot in the city.

one of the original punks, Billy Idol, Hot in the City, won a Lifetime Achievement Award in the USA last night. And that is a song that's very apt here for Belfast. It's Hot in Belfast City. Let's have a look at the weather, see if it's going to remain hot. So the weather today, it's roasting. I think that's all I can say. Any patchy mist or fog will quickly clear. Then it'll be a very dry and warm day with sunny spells developing between patchy amounts of cloud. Maximum temperature today is going to be 20 degrees.

0: Hi folks, George Jones here, on to talk about Belfast 89 and a certain Mr. Desi Flood.
1: Oh, I love him, George!
0: You stay out of anything, silly.
1: But I listen to him all the time, and he plays proper music at a great station. And as he says, where would you get it for 50 bone? Go Desi!

The brilliant Patsy Cline with a voice, and I Love You, Honey. And before that, now the amazing Nat King Cole and Mona Lisa. Hello to Jerry. Yeah, Jerry had a go at the quiz, as in where was Belfast's first multi-story car park? What street was it on? Built in 1968. Wasn't Corporation Street, Jerry? Yeah, and I agree with you. Just a reminder, please, if you've got a little bird bath, remember to keep it filled or whatever out in the garden, to leave some water out for some of our feathered friends, the birds, especially in this hot weather. They get really hydrated. So just a reminder. Thanks, Jerry, for that. Okay, no show like a Joe show time. Joe Dolan. As I look across the studio window, blue skies above the Grand Opera House, where he used to perform for quite a few people. In Belfast, of course. And this is More and More.

0: Oh, the brilliant Joe Dolan, what a voice. More and more. Hello to Willie in Orangefield. Said, hi, Desi. Whenever you play those old crooners, it takes me back to the 70s and 80s when we had a caravan on the Arts Peninsula. And on Saturday nights, I would drive my father-in-law and some of his brothers to a local hostelry, and where someone would play the organ and call singers, because they all had singers in those days. And I remember those old tunes. Thanks very much indeed, Willie. That's what it's all about here in Belfast 89, bringing back some great memories. Okay, final chance to have a go at the teaser. A couple of people have got it right so far. Looking for, where was Belfast's first multi-story car park built? In what street? Back in 1968. Never designed to win awards for aesthetic beauty, but it certainly altered the Belfast skyline. 02890-2389-89 if you think you know the answer. 07486-893-247 is the text or WhatsApp. You can email studio at belfast89.com. And some people have suggested, Desi, can we have an ice pop, a frozen ice pop instead of a cool bucket of steam? What do you think our budget stretched to here at Belfast 89?
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from Blondie's biggest selling album of 1979, Parallel Lines. And on this day back in 1979, Sunday Girl gave Blondie their second UK number one hit single. If it's your birthday today, happy birthday. You share it with John Wayne, American Oscar winning actor. He was born on this day back in 1907. And also you share it with Al Johnson, the American jazz singer, Russian born though, and he was born on this day back in 1886. And here's an amazing singer who you share your birthday with, born on this day back in 1948. It is, of course, the one and only Stevie Nicks from Fleetwood Mac, and this is a great song called Rooms on Fire.

Oh, what an amazing singer. Stevie Nicks, born on this day back in 1948. So you share your birthday with an amazing singer, Fleetwood Mac, of course, and that great song, Rooms on Fire. You also share it with, as I said earlier, with John Wayne. He was born on this day back in 1907, and Al Johnson on this day back in 1886. Let's see. Lee and Kim, have you turned your wireless on there in Kallis in Turkey? Because Carol and Martin want to thank you for an amazing week spent in your apartment there. So Lee and Kim in Turkey, Carol and Martin had a ball when they were there. They're now back in Belfast, and the weather here, maybe you'll want to come and spend a week in their apartment. Okay. Oh, the answer to the teaser I sent you. Couldn't believe some people got it right, although someone did work on it. Oh, our 89ers are everywhere, aren't they? Okay, I asked you back in 1968, what street was the first multi-story car park built in Belfast? Not destined to win any awards for aesthetic beauty, but it certainly altered the Belfast skyline. It was on the corner of Adelaide Street. So, well done. Going to be joint winners, Shami Delaney and Jim Tittensor, who worked on it. Well done to you. Buckets of steam on the way. Cool, cool steam. Don't take off the lid. Unfortunately, we can't afford ice pops, so there you are. In the meantime, Dire Straits and Walk of Life.

By Belfast City Centre, doing the walk of life today, I betcha. Dar Straits there. Hello and happy 10th birthday. Have a ball to Layla McWilliams. That comes in from your granny, Linda. Hope you get spoiled today, Layla McWilliams. Happy birthday to everyone and from everyone here at Belfast 89. Okay, from me, Desi Flood. Time to pack the old sack and hit the track as the clock on the wall says that's it all. To miss your show, I gotta go. Many thanks indeed for your company. Lisa Pavel, Lady Joyce in for Paul Dean and the mid-morning show. The NSC Jukebox Lunch, the afternoon show, Louis Edmondson, Libby Hunter, Mervyn's on drive time between 4 and 7. Evening show tonight between 7 and 10, Alan Sheeran. Shona's back on breakfast tomorrow between 8 and 10, and I'm back on the afternoon show. Hopefully you can grab me then on the wireless between 2 and 4 tomorrow. Okay, from me, Desi Flood, enjoy the rest of your day in the sunshine, but be safe. Gonna leave you with Dana Ross and Joan Armatrading. Cheerio, bye-bye, look after yourselves.

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1: From the Sky News Centre at 10, a French sexual assault survivor is calling for justice after two teenage boys convicted of rape in Hampshire were spared jail. The pair, aged 15, were given rehab orders by a judge who said he wanted to avoid criminalising the children unnecessarily. Sir Keir Starmer's backing a review into the sentences. Gisèle Pelicot was repeatedly drugged and raped by her husband and dozens of other men in France.
2: I understand the suffering of those women. What I less understand is the attitude of these young men who get the impression to think, well, it's not very serious because they're only 13 or 14 years old. It's a crime what they've done. But at the same time, the victims will never be able to be repaired.
1: Social media dangers are being compared by doctors to not wearing a seatbelt or smoking. Grieving parents will meet the Prime Minister later as a consultation on a potential ban for under-16s closes today. The US says overnight strikes in southern Iran were self-defence and it targeted boats attempting to place mines. That's despite Donald Trump saying negotiations to secure a peace deal were proceeding nicely. Ismail Baghai is a spokesman for Iran's foreign ministry.
3: The sooner we can reach a conclusion that would secure Iran's national rights and interests, the better. And we won't spare any effort to reach that. For us, the criterion is protection of our national interests.
1: It's understood internet service will also be restored in Iran after a three-month-long blackout. Former DUP leader Sir Geoffrey Donaldson's arrived at court in County Down for the beginning of his trial. He denies 18 charges of historical sex abuse. The family of a 15-year-old boy are raising awareness of water safety after their child and another died during the hot weather. A boy aged 13 passed away yesterday after getting into difficulty at a dam in West Yorkshire. Meanwhile, parts of the country could see highs of 35 degrees Celsius today. Minimum temperature records for May were provisionally broken overnight. That's the latest. I'm Cam Hall.
4: Heavens above, what's going on? What am I doing here? And Lady Joyce, what are you doing here?
5: I don't know. It's like deja vu.
4: Any idea what day it is? I have no clue. Hang on. It's Tuesday. Dino's not here, so you've got Lisa and Joyce. Here come the girl. Sure, now come on. It could be worse. We've got all the usual bits and bobs lined up for you this morning. In fact, we haven't slept a wink all night, tossing and turning in that heat, dreaming of Billy and a wet lettuce. And trying to dream up an extra connection conundrum and a question head for today's unexpected show. We might not have had any sleep, but we do have a connection conundrum, and that's coming up after this from T-Rex.

T-Rex, that's Telegram Sam. Here's your connection conundrum clues for this unexpected Tuesday morning. Three songs, one common link. And that will tell you how you can reach out if you figure out the answer this morning. Number one.

0: on number three. Come on, that's easy peasy.
1: Oh, yeah.
0: Even if the brain has boiled overnight. Three songs, one common connection. Give Lady Joyce a ring in the phone room if you can figure out what the link is between these three this morning. And the number is 9023.

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1: I am the morning DJ.
0: I'm singing along here. And our morning DJ this morning was Desi Flood. Tomorrow morning on Breakfast, you've got Shona Wilson.
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0: Thanks for all your calls and messages coming in, answering our connection conundrum quiz this morning. Another chance to hear the clue very shortly. But right now, a shout out to Lee and Kim. Carol and Martin have been in touch. They've just spent 2 weeks in Lee and Kim's fancy apartment in Turkey and had a fabulous time, I know. Although you'd be a bit raging if you'd spent money to fly into the hot weather
2: this weekend.
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fell sound so good all these years later. Really looking forward to playing all three songs in full before 11 o'clock. That's when we'll give you the answer. 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

0: Do you know what got so warm yesterday? It was a two ice cream day.
1: Two ice cream day? Like Sherlock Holmes' three pipe problem. You had a two ice cream day.
0: Maybe today will be a three ice cream day. And I got a wild notion at the weekend for an ice cream soda. But actually with brown lemonade and a particular ice cream as well. So like a glass of brown lemonade with just a wee scoop of ice cream on the top.
1: Oh, I know. My dad used to call them ice cream floats.
0: Ice cream float, that's another way of putting it.
1: He made them for us.
0: Absolutely delicious. Oh. And cooling at the same time.
1: Sorry, excuse me, I wiped the drool off.
0: It's not the healthiest the table breakfast here. Yeah. Now, if I thought I had a sleepless night last night, Lady Joyce had even more to think about, including lining up an unexpected question. So that's on the way next.
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0: but will you know the answer to Lady Joyce's questionnaire? She dreamed up in the middle of the night last night.
1: It's too bad. That's pretty straightforward.
0: It is. We're feeling kind today.
1: No, well, it's just so much positive.
0: Make the most of it, because it won't last. We'll be back to our cruel selves by Thursday.
1: Yes.
0: Okay, so questionette.
1: The question I've posed today is, who had a hit with I Second That Emotion in 1967?
0: Who had a hit with I Second That Emotion in 1967? Whoa. Okay, if you want to text, it's 07486893247. That's 07486893247. If you want to give Joyce a ring in the phone room, it's 028 9023 8989. That's 9023 8989.

0: sunny spells. Patchy amounts of cloud only and a maximum temperature of 20 Celsius. Tonight, dry and bright, late sunshine, clear spells, just the odd mist or fog patch developing later. Minimum temperature tonight, 11 Celsius. And the outlook for tomorrow, dry and bright, with hazy spells of sunshine in the afternoon and a maximum temperature tomorrow of 21. Belfast 89. Now, if you're still trying to piece together the links in our connection conundrum, another chance to hear the clues is on the way after this one from Barry Ryan, also covered by The Damned.
1: Every night I'm there.

0: There you go, there's your three clues. One common connection. We'll play all the songs and Phil and tell you the answer before 11. 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Text or WhatsApp 07 486 89 3. 24/7. I'm laughing because I'm a poet and I didn't know it. Now, Carol, thank you so much for your message. Just send us a gorgeous picture. Carol's a dog groomer of her dog. Like, doesn't he look cute? Oh, God, thanks for that, Carol.
1: Yeah,
0: very cute.
1: Gorgeous.

0: sending us the picture of the cute dog. Keeping the dogs cool on warm days like that is always a challenge. But Carol's a dog groomer, she knows which is
1: that there. Looks like a cool mat he's lying on the way, splat out there.
0: And she says she's listening in Shoreham by Sea.
1: Oh, well, Shoreham, yeah.
0: Yeah, where's that?
1: I think it's West Sussex.
0: Well, I don't know if any of you are heading across the water anytime over the nice weather months. But if you're in London and you're a Hendrix fan, there's a massive exhibition of memorabilia has gone on display, and really unusual things like previously unseen receipts, diaries, contracts connected to his musical career, and they're all being housed in a special place as well, Handel Hendrix House in Mayfair. So they also give a glimpse into his domestic life, because that's the flat in which he lived at the time. So this is at 23 Brook Street, and it was in the late 60s. So yeah, he arrived in London in the 60s. Apparently what it says about his flat is, this made me laugh, he rarely used the kitchen because meals were regularly sent upstairs by somebody else.
1: Oh, what a way.
0: Now you mean guitar solo, yeah, though. You might have to make your own dinner.

0: said to Lady Joyce there, it's like this. Who cares what's for dinner when you can play the guitar like that? The former manager of Hendrix, Mike Jeffrey, he had a personal assistant, Patricia, who was known as Trixie. And she organised all the recording sessions and negotiated the contracts. But after Jeffrey died in 1973, Sullivan sort of squirreled away a few interesting documents or whatever. I think she had something like 2 plastic bags full of memorabilia. It was the only stuff that was left behind when the bailiffs came and cleared out absolutely everything else. Uh-huh. So she kept the stuff anyway. And now this archive has become the basis for this new exhibition, which is at Handel Hendrix House. That's the museum. And the museum basically takes up the space of the former homes of the composer, George Frederick Handel, and Jimi Hendrix on Brook Street in Mayfair. Handel lived at number 25 from 1723 until 1759, and then Hendrix moved into number 23 between 1968 and 1969. Isn't that some story? Absolutely brilliant. So if you're over in London anyway, that would be worth checking out if you're a Hendrix fan. Last chance to hear these clues for the Connection Conundrum. Answers around the corner here. This is number one. Number two. And number three. And it's your very last chance to call with your guesses on 90 23 89 89. If you want a ding, get in quick. You can also text 07 486 89 3247.
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0: 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Now Carol's been back on to say Shoreham Bicey is in West Sussex. My goodness, we're getting messages from everywhere today, from West Sussex to Hampton, Ohio. And we love to see it. It's Country Corner time now. This is Reba McIntyre.

Country Corner from Reba McEntire, and that's Turn On The Radio. Three songs: Asia, Heat Of The Moment, Glenn Frey, The Heat Is On, and Martha Reeves and the Vandellas, Heat Wave.

0: heat of the moment. Glenn Fry, the heat is on, and Martha Reeves and the Vandellas, heat wave. The connection we were looking for this morning was heat. And thank you so much for all your entries coming in. Well done, Willie, Donna, Elsa and Aileen, Laura, Dave Reno, Nigel, Trevor, Frankie, Paul, Joe and Dolores, Kato, Maliki, Vicky, Sharon, Art, Ethna, Deagle and Cafe, Paddy Goldstar with his full set of complete answers as usual. Good man, Paddy. And Vicky also getting the right
1: answer. And Eamon as well. Eamon, well done, Eamon. You always Eamon. Know your music.
0: Nice to hear from you, Eamon. Joyce says you've got the musical brains to qualify as an 89er. So you can take that as a compliment from our encyclopedic knowledge of music, Lady Joyce herself. But we'll take the second tune out of the free. The heat is on from Glenn Fry, and a wee reminder of the question.

0: Now, Lily Joyce, please kindly remind us of your little questionette teaser. We're going to give you the answer to this before 11:30 on the programme this morning.
1: Okay, my question was, who had a hit with I Second That Emotion in 1967?
0: Who had a hit with I Second That Emotion in 1967? How can a song from that long ago still sound so fine? No answers on a postcard to that one, and plenty of them from around that time as well. And answer, as I say, coming up before 11:30. And we'll take the third and final tune from the answer to our connection conundrum. The connection with heat. Asia Heat of the Moment, Glenn Fry. The heat is on this one. Martha Reeves and the Vandellas, Heat Wave.

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1: From the Sky News Centre at 11, local media's reporting two teenagers, a bus driver and another adult have been killed after a train hit a school minibus in Belgium. The crash happened in the town of Buggenhout, which is just over 15 miles north of Brussels, at around 8 o'clock this morning. The country's interior minister says his thoughts are with those injured. Our Europe correspondent Alistair Bunkle is in the Belgian capital.
2: The incident seemed to happen at a level crossing, and the reports are that the barriers were down and the lights were red, obviously indicating that traffic should stop. Unclear why the minibus was on the tracks at the time.
1: French rape survivor Gisèle Pellicot says two girls raped by teenage boys in Hampshire must appeal the sentences, saying young people their age know precisely what they're doing. Two 15-year-olds have avoided prison because the judge said he wanted to avoid criminalising these children unnecessarily. Law officers are reviewing the sentence. Labour chair Anna Turley says she's shocked by the case.
3: I think anyone watching that and seeing the evidence and hearing the horrendous story of the victims be absolutely devastated. It's vital that the system works for those victims, that it supports them, and that it ultimately gives them the justice that is deserved.
1: Parents of young people who've died because of links to social media are meeting the Prime Minister as doctors warn it's as dangerous as smoking or not wearing a seatbelt. Sir Keir Starmer is being urged to ban access to platforms for under-16s. Iran's Revolutionary Guard says it has the right to respond to any ceasefire breach. The US claims fresh strikes overnight were self-defence. A second teenage boy's died after getting into difficulty in water during the long weekend's hot weather. Police were called to Leadbeater Dam in Halifax yesterday afternoon. And train services to and from one of the UK's busiest stations are being disrupted after reports of smoke on the tracks. A safety inspection's underway between London Waterloo and Vauxhall. That's the latest. I'm Cam Hall.

0: right, it's that time. Time to jump into the deep, wonderful, mysterious recesses of Lady Joyce's expert mind for our cryptic hit song title clue for today. Today's song title is a two-word answer. Number of letters in each word, 8 and 3. And Lady Joyce's clue for today?
1: It's a baked dessert stateside.
0: Baked dessert stateside. All right, if you know what song title Lady Joyce is referring to, you can give us a ring. Magic numbers, Joyce?
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0: And the clue today is a two-word song title, number of letters in each word, 8 and 3, and Lady Joyce's clue is a baked dessert stateside.

Charles and Eddie, Would I Lie to You? I'm going to tell you the answer to Lady Joyce's question very shortly, but a little reminder of the question first. Who had a hit with I Second That Emotion in 1967? 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Mellow Moments up next after this.

0: by Joni Mitchell, sung there by Judy Collins. That's our mellow moment for today, chosen by Chris in Canton, Ohio. With a busy day of work ahead at the hospital, he likes Belfast 89 in his ears to make the day go by just that little bit better. So thank you for that, Chris. Hope you enjoyed. Okay, we've got Chris. ELO up next.
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0: And now Lady Joyce had a lovely phone call there with an 89er who's
1: oh,
0: a big
1: yes,
0: music
1: Roz.
0: Fan.
1: And oh, yes. Oh, it was lovely. It was lovely to talk to her. And she was saying she used to go, I think, to the Maritime and everywhere. But
0: oh, wow.
1: It was just she was talking about a track by Mike Nesmith.
0: We managed to find it. We're going to play it for you before
1: oh,
0: the end of
1: great.
0: The programme today. And we're going to give you one last chance to hear the little teaser for the question hit. Because we're going to give you the answer here before 5:30. So remind us of your question, Joyce.
1: Okay, the question. Oh, you mean the cryptic?
0: No, the questionette.
1: Oh, the questionette.
0: Yeah.
1: Sorry.
0: The little teaser before I give the answer out.
1: Yes, can you find it? Yes. The question was, who had a hit with I Second That Emotion in 1967?
0: All right, and magic numbers?
1: Okay, you can give me a ring on 90238989. 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
0: And remember, if you want to be a hat tricker, you have to guess the connection, the questionette and the cryptic hit, and plenty of you
1: already
0: looking there
1: one.
0: Sitting
1: yep.
0: pretty. Yeah. Mm-hmm.

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Under 3 minutes of absolute musical heaven, the Beatles, Penny Lane, and this one is especially for you, Roz. We've taken a quick run down to the dungeon to find Michael Nesmith, and this is Rio.

0: just gorgeous, Michael Nesmith there, and that is Rio, and it's over 5 years now since Michael Nesmith died. He was 78, of course, so famous for being in the Monkees, but had a solo career as well, and that song, absolutely gorgeous. I had to do a bit of digging online there, because I was thinking, I know he wrote a song, another song that I love, but I couldn't remember what it was, and it was the song Different Drum,
1: Different Drums,
0: that Linda Ronstadt sings so beautifully.
1: And that one's off that album, Magnetic Soundtrack.
0: Yeah, and do you know, he kept playing right up until the very end of his life, and was actually on tour with Mickey Dolenz on his very last tour, and they'd worked together, of course, for many, many decades. A good excuse there to dig out some of the old tunes and remember them. So thank you for that, Roz. Really enjoyed that. Michael Nesmith and Rio. Right, the answer to our little questionette. Who recorded I Second That Emotion in 1967? It was Smokey Robinson and the Miracles.

0: Oh, do you know, I'm so glad I remembered my neck fan today. That is the best investment I ever made. People keep thinking it's headphones. You know, they look
1: it
0: at
1: does look like, looks a bit like very headphones, flat headphones.
0: But the whole time it just, blows a cool breeze on you. Can't have it on when the microphone's on, though. Just have to be sweltered. Right, that was the answer to our question at who had a hit in 1967 with I Second That Emotion. Answer, Smokey Robinson and the Miracles. Anyone on the phone, Joyce?
1: Oh, yes, Eamon.
0: Oh, yeah. Eamon, well done to you. And I have Jesus. Well done's to Willie, Nigel, Frankie, Paul, Joe and Dolores, Kato, Malachi, Vicky, Sharon, Art, Ethna, Deagle and Kathy, Paddy, Vicky, Jared and Finnegan, Lizelle, Eddie and Jane, Carol and Lizzie and Martin, all getting it right. Oh my goodness, weather's going to remain great for the rest of today, and it is absolutely roasting out there. Maximum temperature 20 Celsius, just some patchy cloud around. Tonight, dry and bright. Clear spells, just the odd mist or fog patch expected to develop later. Minimum temperature overnight 11 Celsius. Tomorrow, dry and bright, hazy sunny spells in the afternoon, maximum temperature 21 Celsius, and the outlook from Thursday to Saturday, mainly dry with very warm sunshine on Wednesday and Thursday, getting cloudier late Thursday. And we're back to the great tunes straight away with another classic from the Mamas and the Papas.

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0: Frankie's very knowledgeable. He's telling me in Creek Alley, the Maguire that they're talking about is Barry Maguire. Sang Eve of Destruction. Oh, I've learned something there now. Right, around the corner, we have got your very last chance to have a guess. That Lady Joyce's Cryptic Kid and then the answer.

0: So if you want to have a final guess, a quick guess at Lady Joyce's cryptic hit, a two-word song title today, number of letters in each word, 8 and 3. And your clue, Lady Joyce?
1: A baked dessert stateside.
0: A baked dessert stateside. Is it everything to do with Alaska? I don't know Alaska. Is it everything to do with Alaska? No, no. We know what you're thinking, though. So nothing to do with Alaska. Our answer's just around the corner here, so if you want to get in quick. A baked dessert stateside. Two-word answer. Number of letters in each word, 8 and 3. Give Lady Joyce a quick ring on 90 23 89 89, or text 07486 89 3247. We'll take the Edwin Hawkins singers, and then we'll give you the answer.

0: Oh, just brilliant from the Edwin Hawkins Singers, Oh Happy Day. I just love the sound of the bass player going bonkers in the background on that tune.
1: Yeah.
0: Now, Cryptic Catch, we told you it was a two-word answer. Number of letters in each word, 8 and 3. And Lady Joyce's clue was...
2: A baked dessert stateside.
0: A baked dessert stateside. The answer we're looking for?
2: American pie.
0: American pie, not baked Alaska. No, American
2: no, you
0: pie.
2: Are obsessed with ice cream today.
0: Anyone that puts ice cream in an oven on a day like that deserves hung, drawn and quartered, I'm telling you. Now, who got it right for you?
2: Oh, it was Eamon, of course. That means he got a hat trick today.
0: Oh, well done, Eamon.
2: Who's flies on Eamon? And Roz.
0: Oh, and Roz.
2: Roz, of course.
0: I haven't sorted out my hat tricks yet, but I can tell you that Liz L got it right. Well done, Liz. Who else have I got here? Let me see my little list. Oh, Gerard, you got it right too. Well done, Gerard. Nice to hear from you. Deagle and Cat. Oh, no, that's not right. Dear, I'm struggling to read my own writing here. Okay, the rest are hat trickers. Yeah, the rest are hat trickers, I think. So that includes you, Gerard. Patty Goldstar, Sharon, Vicky, Malachy, Kate O, Joe and Dolores, Paul, Frankie, Nigel and Willie all getting all three right today. Top marks.

0: But you know, it's one of the first songs I ever learned on the guitar. I learned all the verses as well, and there's some we're not playing the full version today.
1: There's some
0: kind of a bridge version. Well, it's 8 minutes long, the full version.
1: Oh,
0: one point in you all the words. The answer to Lady Joyce's Cryptic Hit clue: Don McLean's American Pie, a baked dessert stateside. And Ethna, thank you, got your little message in. That makes you a hat tricker. Well done to you. And Sharon, thank you for your message. She's making me laugh. She said she bought herself a fan.
1: Uh-huh.
0: But by the time she figures out how it works, the weather's going to be back to normal. Learning how to work new things can be a challenge. She loved the music today, especially Sam Cooke and The Cars. Thank you for that, Sharon. Earlier we played you Asia in the Heat of the Moment, Glenn Frey, The Heat is On, and Martha Reeves and the Vandellas with Heatwave. That was our connection conundrum, and the answer was Heat. As you may have noticed, Lady Joyce's question, she asked, who had a hit with I Second That Emotion in 1967? And the answer was Smokey Robinson with The Miracles. And her cryptic hit clue was a two-word answer with 8 and 3 letters respectively. Lady Joyce's clue, a baked dessert stateside. And the answer was American Pie.
2: Screen door slams, Mary's dress waves.
0: And that's us away,
1: yes, indeed.
3: In

0: pretty good.
1: Well, it wasn't bad.
0: Well, there were parts of it that weren't very good.
1: It could have been a lot better.
0: I didn't really like it.
1: It was pretty terrible.
0: It was bad.
1: It was awful.
0: It was terrible.
1: Get him away!
0: Hey,
1: boo!
0: Boo!
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3: From the Sky News Centre at midday and breaking news, the Court of Appeals to consider whether the sentences handed to two 15-year-old boys for raping two girls in Hampshire were unduly lenient after they avoided prison. A third boy was convicted for his role in an attack in Fordingbridge. The case was reviewed by the Attorney General. Sir Keir Starmer says it's the right call.
4: I think it's distressing for everybody to hear about the courage, frankly, of the girls to come forward is humbling, but it is distressing. I find it distressing as a politician. I find it distressing as a father.
3: A train's hit a school minibus on a level crossing in Belgium, which the country's transport minister says has killed four people. Two teenagers are reportedly among them. The crash happened in the town of Buggenhout, which is just over 15 miles north of Brussels, at around 8 o'clock this morning. Thomas Bacon's a spokesperson for Belgium's rail network Infrabel.
5: At the moment of the impact, the level crossing was closed, so that means the barriers were down and the red lights were flashing. We are trying to understand why the minivan was still going ahead. We don't know.
3: Grieving parents are meeting the Prime Minister to push for restrictions on social media as medics liken the dangers to smoking. A consultation on a potential ban for under-16s closes today. Oil prices have risen slightly after fresh US strikes on Iran overnight. Brent crude, the global benchmark, increased by 2% after dropping 7% yesterday over reported progress in peace talks. The son of Mango's founder is quitting as vice chair of the fashion chain. Jonathan Anditch is being questioned over his dad's death while hiking in mountains in Spain. And K-pop group BTS has beaten Taylor Swift to Artist of the Year at the American Music Awards. Sabrina Carpenter, Somba and 21 Pilots also won prizes. That's the latest. I'm Cam Hall.

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0: Yeah, Breaker 19, this here's a rubber duck. You got a copy on me, Big Ben? Come on. Yeah, 10-4, Big Ben, for sure, for sure. By golly, it's clean clear to Flagtown. Come on. Yeah, it's a big 10-4 there, Big Ben. Yeah, we definitely got the front door, good buddy. Mercy sakes alive, looks like we got us a convoy.
1: It was the dark of the moon on the 6th of June in a Kenworth pulling logs. Cab over Pete with a reefer on and a Jimmy hauling hogs. We is heading for Bear on I-10 about a mile out of Shaky Town. I says, Pigpen, this here's a rubber duck and I'm about to put the hammer down.

0: duck, and you want to back off them hogs? 10-4, about 5 miles or so. 10, roger, them hogs is getting intense up here.
1: By the time we got into Tulsa Town, we had 85 trucks in all. But they's a roadblock up on the Cloverleaf, and them bears was wall to wall. Yeah, them smokies as thick as bugs on a bumper. They even had a bear in the air. I says, calling all trucks, this here is the duck. We about to

0: Big Ben. Negatory, Big Ben. You're still too close. Yeah, them hulk is starting to close up my sinuses. Mercy sakes, you better back off another 10.
1: Well, we rolled up Interstate 44 like a rocket sled on rails. We tore up all of our swindle sheets and left them sitting on the scales. By the time we hit that shy town, them bears was getting smart. They'd brought up some reinforcements from the Illinois National Guard. There's armored cars and tanks and jeeps and rigs of every size. Yeah, them chicken coops was full of bears and choppers filled the skies. Well, we shot the line, we went for broke with 1,000 screaming trucks and 11 long-haired friends of Jesus in a chartreuse microbus.
0: Hey, rubber duck to Sodbuster. Come on there, yeah. 10-4, Sodbuster. Listen, you want to put that microbus in behind that suicide jockey? Yeah, he's hauling dynamite, and he needs all the help he can get.
1: Well, we laid a strip for the Jersey Shore and prepared to cross the line. I could see the bridge was lined with bears, but it didn't have a doggone dime. I says, Pigpen, this here's a rubber duck. We just ain't a gonna pay no toll. So we crashed the gate doing 98. I says, let them truck.

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1: From the Sky News Centre at 1, Sir Keir Starmer's confirmed the sentences of two 15-year-old boys who avoided prison for rape convictions will go to the Court of Appeal. The case concerning separate attacks in Fordingbridge in Hampshire has been reviewed. A judge said he handed them rehab orders because he wanted to avoid criminalising children unnecessarily. Speaking through a translator, Giselle Pellicot, who was repeatedly drugged and raped in France, says the victims must get justice.
2: Rape is a crime and it must be recognised in that way, and you've got to judge those you accuse according to the crime they've committed and not let them go free just because they're minors. Minors at 13 or 14, they already know precisely what they're doing and they are responsible.
1: Officials in Belgium say four people have died in a crash involving a train and school bus. It happened on a level crossing around 15 miles from Brussels. Four teenagers have died after getting into difficulty in water during the long weekend's hot weather. Three boys have drowned in Lincoln, the Rother Valley and in Halifax, while a girl's body's also been recovered in Warwickshire. Meanwhile, more heat records could be broken in parts of the UK today, though the sunshine could be over for some. A yellow weather warning for thunderstorms covers parts of southern England and the Midlands this afternoon. Forecasters expect temperatures to hit 35 degrees Celsius. These swimmers have cooled off at an outdoor pool in London.
3: Pool's a little bit hot for me. It is lovely to see how many people are here because it's lovely to see it busy.
4: I'm loving it here when I've got the water to jump into.
5: Most of the time I'll be outdoors if I can, but I can't do stuff outdoors in this weather, so I have to find cleaning to do at home.
1: The board of oil giant BP has removed its chair with immediate effect. The firm says Albert Manifold's been relieved of his position following serious concerns related to standards, oversight and conduct. And Sir Keir Starmer's hosting campaigners on the final day of a public consultation on social media restrictions for children. Top doctors have likened the dangers to smoking. That's the latest. I'm Cam Hall.

What's that? What's that? What time? All right.

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Friday the 26th to Sunday the 28th of June. 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
1: From the Sky News Centre at 2, the Attorney General says there's an epidemic of violence against women and girls as the sentences of three boys who avoided prison over rape charges in Hampshire go to the Court of Appeal. The judge handed the 15-year-olds rehabilitation orders because he didn't want to criminalise children. Former Safeguarding Minister Jess Phillips says boys that age know what they're doing.
2: They made those choices and they should have to live with the consequences. We should make it so that in our youth justice system there is rehabilitation for whatever influences led to this behaviour, but fundamentally our justice system also has to deliver justice and punishment.
1: Four people, including two children, have died after a train hit a school bus in a town near Brussels this morning. The crash happened at a level crossing. Four teenagers have died after drowning during the bank holiday weekend's hot weather. Police responded to three incidents yesterday, a day after a 15-year-old boy's death in Lincoln. Peter Kennedy from the Royal Life Saving Society says trying to cool down in open water has its dangers.
3: There's a big problem with cold water shock. Immediately on contact with the cold water, it forces you to exhale. It makes your limbs less receptive, less responsive. And so you can find it very difficult to swim in that situation.
1: A stepmother's been found guilty of killing a five-year-old girl by scalding her in a hot bathtub. Janice Nix, who's 67, has been convicted of the manslaughter of Andrea Bernard in South London in 1978. Her death was treated as an accident until her older brother Desmond gave police a new account in 2022. Iran's foreign minister says American strikes in the south of the country last night breached a ceasefire. The US military claims the action was self-defence. And the chair of BP has been removed with immediate effect. Shares in the oil giant have fallen by more than 5%. That's the latest. I'm Cam Hall.

0: We've got to get out of this place by the animals. Excuse me, just want to adjust myself here. There are things which don't appear to be working the way I'd like them to. There we go, I'm feeling a lot better now. We've got to get out of this place by the animals. Some people might think we should be getting out of this place because they hate, but I find it just okay at the moment. In case you're wondering who you're listening to, okay. Oh, we need to put the microphone in front of you a bit so we can hear your dulcet tones.
1: Okay.
0: There you go.
1: Thank you very much.
0: So, in case you're wondering who you're listening to, this is the Double L Show here on Belfast 89. I'm Louis, and the other side of the desk is...
1: Libby.
0: And we're... There's a lot of roadworks going on outside. Now, we've got the windows open slightly. Hopefully, it's not going to annoy us too much. But in case you haven't listened to the show before, we do lots of things. We've got competitions. We have things that happened to stay years ago. We've got birthdays. We've got dad jokes. We've got things to do with the 26th, because today is the 26th of May. Okay, so a couple of people phoning already, if you want to do that, 07486 893 247. And one of our regular listeners, Rob, has phoned in to say, hope you're surviving the heat. Okay, and would there be any chance of, well, you've got a track, I'll play that for you in a moment, Rob, okay? But he says, hope you're surviving the heat. Okay, it is a bit
1: sticky,
0: one way of putting it. But you know, in a couple of weeks' time, if the weather changes, we'll all be going, oh, where's the heat? Where's the heat? And now we're going, oh, it's too hot, it's too hot. One woman who feels it's a little bit hot, okay, whose birthday it was today, birthday it is today, is Peggy Lee, if I can find her. Okay, yeah, the American actress and singer. Her real name was Norma Dolores Eggstrom. Okay, and she certainly, she was born this day in 1920, and she certainly had a problem with the heat. I love the version of this, with some Muppets do. Brilliant stuff. But this is the original, Peggy Lee and Fever.

0: Lovely stuff. Peggy Lee. And I guarantee that most of the people around the country did exactly what you and I did. Since come the vet, we both went, Fever! Everybody who's listened to that will have been shouting, Fever! At the right moment, okay? Peggy Lee and Fever. Very, very appropriate for today. Just before we do the quiz. You've got a couple of interesting 26s there.
1: Yes,
0: on the 26th of May.
1: Lots of things about 26. It takes 26 moves or less to solve a Rubik's Cube.
0: I couldn't do a Rubik's Cube in 26 years.
1: I've never got it out. And then a pack of cards, of course, there are 26 red cards and 26 black cards.
0: Yes.
1: In a human foot, there are 26 bones.
0: All called metatarsals. See, I know things.
1: We're not just a pretty face.
0: Not even.
1: And at 26 years old, males can no longer be drafted into the United States. There you go. And one other we want, well, of loads more, but 26 is known as the joke throw in darts because it's obviously reached by throwing 20 and 5 and 1. Now, I'm not sure about a dartboard, but that if you're trying for treble 20, you could hit 25 and 1.
0: Aren't you a clever thing?
1: Well, you see it there.
0: Just brilliant, okay? You're so clever, Liz. And I'm going to apologise in advance, of course, because I did a quiz question or two, and you got all three of them.
1: I did.
0: You said it dead easy.
1: I think
0: you're Madam, you're doing it next time. Let's give them the first one. It is quite easy. Well, you made it look easy. Where you go?
1: What is brown and has a tail, a head, and no legs?
0: What is brown?
1: And has a tail, a head, and no legs.
0: 07486893247, which is also the number you need to phone if you would like to do any dedications. And someone who's done that was our friend Rob. And he asked, could we play a bit of Anna Faith and Poor Me? Oh.

0: Adam Faith and Purmy playing the spaceship for Rob. Those are the days, weren't they? Whenever none of these 7 minute songs or anything, that was considered acceptable. Purmy, Adam Faith, 1:43. There you are. Got good value for money out of that. Mm-hmm. And just want to say, I meant to say hello to Kerry Moses and Robin. Mm-hmm. Says afternoon to my two favourite afternooners, Libby and Louie Happiness. Lovely Libby and Louie Happiness, hope you're both well. Please wish Mary McCrum and Judith Harlan happy birthdays, looking forward to another excellent show on all the corny chokes and everything like that. And also, can I say, also just a contact from I got a contact here from Big Craig the Love Machine.
1: Big Craig the Love Machine.
0: And also from the Singing Sparks. They've given us an answer to the quiz. The quiz question was,
1: what is brown and has a tail, a head and no legs?
0: 07486 893 24/7. People keep ringing in, you see, when I'm talking, and it distracts me for a moment. Happy birthday also today for Levon Helm. He was born this day in 1940. If you don't know who he was the drummer and singer with the band. He sang on several classics, including The Night They Drove Old Dixie Down, Up in Crickle Creek, The Wait, and this one.

0: Lovely way to end, eh? Just disappears. Absolutely awful, wonderful. Got some answers there from, I think it's Jimmy Oak. Got an answer from there. We just got, Big Craig, the Love Machine. Let me see if I've got any. No, anyone else. The quiz question was...
1: What is brown and has a tail, a head and no legs?
0: 07486-893-247.
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0: 89.3 Classic Hits Belfast 89. On this day, we've got lots of connections on the show today. Lots of things that connect one record with another. And lots of artists will maybe be playing a couple of tracks. Well, that's a holiday feeling. We can afford this. We're starting off with this, I'll tell you later. This is the Beatles and Sgt. Pepper's Lonely Hearts Club Band.

0: So, Sgt. Pepper's Lonely Hearts Club Band, I'm playing that today, because on this day in 1967 that was released, it was recorded over a 129-day period beginning in December 1966, and the album is widely regarded as one of the greatest of all time, which is very good, because today seems to be a day whenever the 26th of May seems to be lots of musical things all happening today. So I'll be talking about all those individually, because one year before that, on the
1: 1966,
0: you seem very far away for some reason. Okay. On this day in 1966, exactly one year before that, what else did they release?
1: They released Yellow Submarine.
2: In the town.

Exactamente.

0: goodness me, Yellow Submarine by the Beatles. And the reason I say is, goodness me, I have so much happening here.
1: I know.
0: Lots of people phoning in for all sorts of things, which is great, okay? So I'm going to have to take it all bit by bit. But interestingly, on that day in 1966, the Beatles recorded that track at Abbey Road Studios, and apparently it features John Lennon blowing bubbles in a bucket of water. Okay, shouting "Full speed ahead, Mr. Captain!" So there you go. You can just about hear him shouting things in the background. So we've got the Beatles, and later on the show, we've got other tracks associated with Beatles, all to do with the 26th of May. And since we're talking about nautical things, in the terms of Yellow Submarine by the Beatles, hopefully it will not turn into a nautical thing. We've got a friend, John McCracken. John, we haven't heard from you for a while.
1: Chesapeake John.
0: And he's given us an answer. Hold on, sorry, my computer's just decided to mess up. Okay, he's given us an answer. See, one of those things where people just... there you go. He's given us an answer. He says, I hear you've been having summer in Belfast. We're experiencing Irish weather for the last week. Cool temperatures, wind, rain, fog. You'd be right at home. Hope it breaks soon. It will, John, I'm sure it will. We've had that, but we're only going to have this for a couple of days, I imagine. Always, thanks for the great music and fun listening. And also, the same thing is coming from Donna and Elsa. They're always very, very complimentary. It says, great music. And they've also given us an answer as well.
1: Mm-hmm.
0: Okay. And also, I said, I think I said Sean Oak. I meant Michael Oak. It's Sean Michael Oak. And he wants a track played as well. So we've got so much that we've got to do today. Honestly, it's wild. It's really quite wild. So I tell
1: we
0: you what.
1: We need a huge fan, don't we?
0: You do.
1: And I don't mean a listener.
0: I could do with a huge fan. We could do with a huge fan or two. So. Let me see. We're trying to look at everything here. So I think what we'll do is, since we're talking about the weather a lot at the moment, well, we have a wee look and see what it's doing today. Yeah? Oh, goodness me. Everything's going haywire here. You see, that just set itself off by itself here. Okay? So what I'm going to do... Oh, I'll tell you what. I'll play this and then I'll tell you about it and then we'll go back to start again, okay? I just did it itself.

0: that's all a bit loud and a bit rough and ready, wasn't it? It was actually an instrumental by the Edgar Winter Group, and it's called Frankenstein. The reason I was playing it, I knew there's a reason I was playing it, was because on this day in 1973, it went on to the US single charts. It was the band's only number one, and it reached number eight in the UK. See, there is method in my madness.
1: Absolutely.
0: Lots of people are phoning in and writing stuff and doing all that sort of stuff, but it's a very important thing because today it's a pretty of a stormer of a day. By stormer, I mean good.
1: Mm-hmm.
0: Okay, so I think it's we need to look at the weather officially. Okay, let me go straight to tonight. Tonight, it was very sticky last night. It was a bit sticky, wasn't it? A dry and bright evening tonight with some late sunshine. Yeah. The rest of the night we'll see clear spells and perhaps the odd mist or fog patch developing later, with a minimum temperature tonight of 11 degrees Celsius. It's going to be a bit warm, to say the least. Tomorrow, dry and bright, with the best chance of some bright or hazy sunny spells during the afternoon. Maximum temperature tomorrow, 21 degrees Celsius. So it looks all in all as if we're going to have continuing good weather like this. And I am not even going to attempt to complain.
1: No.
0: Okay. Because because we'll be complaining soon enough, I can guarantee it. On this day in 1946, Mick Ronson died sadly. Sorry, no, he was born. I think we're not going to go wrong today. He worked with David Bowie on lots of different tracks, including this. David Bowie. And I've got something else that connects people after this. It's all connections today. This is Ziggy Stardust.
2: Now Ziggy

Ziggy Stardust from David Bowie, and I was playing that this word, but that track, because on this day in 1946 was the birthday of Mick Ronson, who played guitar on that. But here's all the connections, strange connections today. In all of the pieces, we've already had connections with Yellow Submarine, being released the same day a year before Sergeant Pepper's. Here's another connection on that track. Okay, whenever David Bowie's band was breaking up. Okay, we're going to give you the answer to the quiz in a moment, okay? And we're going to give you another quiz question. When David Bowie's band was breaking up, okay, they said to Matt the Hoople, David Bowie said, would you like two of my new songs? I'm just going to give you two songs like that. One was Suffragette City, but he changed his mind. No, they turned it down. Matt the Hoople said, no thanks. But they decided they would record All the Young Dudes. And it was a big, big success. But it was actually David Bowie what wrote that. Okay. But also, on this day, I'll tell you that the musician that played with him was born this day. A founding member of Mott the Hoople was also born this day in 1944. Have to play the track.

0: All the Young Dudes by Mott the Hoople. As I say, playing that for two reasons. One, because on this day in 1944, one of the founding members of the band, Verdon Allen, was born this day in 1944, and also because David Bowie gave them a track to play. It was that track, because he composed it. You see, full of stuff here. Absolutely full of stuff. I think it's time we give an answer. Now, it's probably easy, but everybody got it right. Okay. I'll see if there's any others come in, but I can tell you now, everybody got it right. I think everybody carry him on. Oh, trying to look here, but I think everybody got it right. The quiz question was?
1: It was, what is brown and has a tail, a head and no legs?
0: Everybody got it right.
1: Yes.
0: It was dead easy, as you said it would be. The answer was?
1: A penny. A coin or anything like
0: easy.
1: That.
0: Yeah, it's very easy. Okay, so time for the second one, yeah?
1: Okay. A bus driver goes the wrong way down a one-way street. He passes the cops, but they don't stop him. Why? Read it again.
0: Yes, a bus driver goes the wrong way down a one-way street.
1: Yeah. He passes the cops, but they don't stop him. Why?
0: 07486-893-247.
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0: On this day in 1984, their former backing singer with Stevie Wonder started a two-week run at number one on the US singles charts with this. It was taken from the film Footloose, number two hit in the UK. The artist concerned was Denise Williams, and the famous track was Let's Hear It for the Boy.

0: Denise Williams, that's here for the boy, which came from the film, which I love. I still love the film. I can still watch it without feeling embarrassed.
1: What film?
0: The film Footloose. Brilliant film. I still love it to this day. Big 80s film, and I love it. You've got a couple of little stories there.
1: Yes, I have. Just a couple of things in the paper that made me smile. It was many moons ago when my son Mark was about 3. He was quite poorly. When he was asked how he felt, his reply was, "Mummy, I've a headache in my tummy and I'm freezing hot." But you know what he meant?
2: Yes,
1: don't
2: of course.
0: Yes, of course. Sorry, I've held the microphone there. Yes.
1: Yeah. Mm-hmm. Yes. And it costs the Earth to travel to the moon.
0: Yes.
1: And free fat jabs should only be given to the wider public.
0: Right, these are dad jokes.
1: They sound like dad jokes.
0: They sound like dad jokes.
1: Oh, no, we have our dad jokes.
0: Oh, they're coming up before the end of the show.
1: Yes.
0: Also, just want to tell you a couple of interesting little things. In this day in 1899, lifts for the recently opened Eiffel Tower were finally ready, offering an option other than visitors, as they had to do up until that point, walk the 1,710 steps from the bottom to the top.
1: Oh my goodness.
0: So they got lifts today, which would help them out. And also, in this day in 1908, Mr. and Mrs. Jacob Murdoch and their children became famous. The reason they became famous is because they were the first family to travel across the United States by car, driving from Los Angeles to New York City in a Packard 30, it's a car, in 32 days, 5 hours, and 25 minutes.
1: Oh, my goodness.
0: So, this is a tribute to them.

Madness. I'm driving in my car, especially for the family, the Jacob family, sorry, the Murdoch family, and who this day in 1908 became the first family to travel all the way across the United States. Goodness me, having lots of stuff coming in. John McCracken has given us an answer. Okay. He's given us an answer. Goodness me, Michael Cullen has given us an answer. Michael, I have got your request on record. I'm trying to get round to doing it. But I want to say also, because we're coming up the news, it's flying up the news, on this day in 1975, this man released this record. I've been known to do this when I've had a few at a karaoke night.

0: Limestone Cowboy by Glen Campbell. As I say, I have been known to, well, I've had a couple to, well, anyway, no more to say. I've been singing that, so I'm no good. Anyway, goodness me, we're flying up to news. So, first thing we've got to do is do the quiz question.
1: Okay. A bus driver goes the wrong way down a one-way street. He passes the cops, but they don't stop him. Why?
0: Okay, now lots of people phone in, including, and I missed it, and I apologise for this, Paul, who's given us an answer, forgot about that, and also Michael Oak has given us an answer again. So sorry for not mentioning you before. Those are another, more people who have phoned in with answers, okay, as well as Chesapeake John and things like that. I'm sure there'll be others before we get the chance, but we'll give you the news, give you the answer in the next half. And also before we go there, we've got to do the inevitable.
1: Dad jokes.
0: Away you go.
1: I decided to sell my vacuum cleaner. It was just gathering dust. How do you cure a fear of a speed bump?
0: I don't know. How do you cure the fear of a speed
1: bump? You slowly get over it. I know a lot of jokes about retired people.
0: Yes.
1: But none of them work.
0: One more very quickly.
1: What's the best smelling insect?
0: I don't know. What is the best smelling insect?
1: A deodorant.
0: Enough.
1: More later.
0: Enough. Okay. We'll have more coming up the news at 3 o'clock, and we've got another hour of it. We've got loads to tell you, loads to talk about. But take us there, Steve Harley and Cockney Rebel. We've been doing a lot of Beatles stuff today. This comes into that category. And simply because the sun shines here, so I think this is pretty reasonable to play now. I'm sure you'll agree.

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1: From the Sky News Centre at 3. The Court of Appeal will review whether the sentences of three teenage boys were too lenient following the rape of two girls in Hampshire. They avoided prison after being handed rehabilitation orders. A woman's been found guilty of killing her five-year-old stepdaughter by scalding her in a hot bath nearly 50 years ago. Janice Nix denied manslaughter after forcing Andrea Bernard into the bath in Thornton Heath in South London in 1978. Her death was treated as an accident until her older brother Desmond went to the police with new evidence in 2020. David Malone's from the CPS.
2: What stands this case out is the best part of half a century waiting for truth of what's happened at that particular time. The modern homicide, you'd have CCTV, audio, you've got the phone evidence. In this particular case, there was none of that.
1: Four teenagers are now known to have died after getting into difficulty in the water during the hot bank holiday weekend. Experts have issued warnings about the dangers of trying to cool down in open waters. Police claim a bus driver broke through a level crossing barrier before colliding with a train in Belgium. Two teenagers, a teaching assistant and the bus driver, have reportedly been killed in the crash. It happened in the town of Buggenhout, which is just 15 miles north of Brussels, shortly after 8 a.m. Anne Burgers from the Belgian Federal Police.
3: At 8 past 8, a school bus passed here. The driver wanted to cross the railroad, which was closed at that time. A train came from Bruges and drove into the bus. On board of the bus were seven children, the driver and one assistant.
1: The Prime Minister's pledged a crackdown on social media as a consultation on a potential ban for under-16s closes later. Leading medics say they're treating social media use like smoking. And jazz legend Sonny Rollins has died aged 95. The American saxophone player is regarded as one of the most influential musicians of the genre. That's the latest. I'm Imani Rana.

0: Oh, goodness me. Trying to do some of the things there. Dedicated follower of fashion and the Kinks, bringing us into the second hour of the Double L show here on Belfast 89. I'm just trying to sort a few other bits and pieces out here as we're talking away here. trying to get, if you wonder who this is, it's Louis here. Part one of a double of the Double L show here on Belfast 89. And on this side of the desk, we've got
1: me, the other partner, Libby.
0: So yes, that makes it the Double L show. I'll tell you what I'm doing here. The reason why I'm having a bit of a problem here, I've got it now. I'm looking for the man who first called us the Double L show.
1: Michael
0: Collins. Because one of the things we do in the show, we've got the quiz questions and all that to come. I'm going to give you all those in the moment and the things to do with the day of 26 in it. And things have happened this day and birthdays and things. But this man always writes in and gives us stuff. And he was the one who first coined the phrase, the Double L show. As I say, his name is Michael Collins. And earlier on the first half, I always try and do this. I try and provide tracks of people phone in on 07486 893 247. Phone in on that and give us, or write in, and if they want any tracks played. So he asked, could we play this by John Rowles, If I Only Had Time?

0: John Rawls, If I Only Had... Oh, that was very nice. But just a little word there, which was nice. Well, I know you're in that sort of mood for singing your heart out.
1: I am, just singing along.
0: Because you're not going to be with me next week.
1: No.
0: Well, we'll tell you about that later, because you're going to be away next week.
1: I am.
0: For a very special thing. But we'll talk about that later, because what I wanted to do now is give the quiz question, the one we've been running, okay? So, lots of people have been writing in. I'm not going to tell you whether you're right or wrong. I mean, some of the people have been writing, let's see, we're talking about... Oh, no, we haven't. Yes, we've got Paul... We've got lots of people.
1: Michael Collins.
0: Michael Collins been phoning in. Michael Obe, Don and Elsa. Let me see. Yeah. No. I haven't got that yet. Anyway, if you want to know the quiz question, it is...
1: A bus driver goes the wrong way down a one-way street. He passes the cops, but they don't stop him. Why?
0: 07486 893 247. You've also got some things to do with the number 26, because of course today is 26th of May. Where's the date? Where's the year gone? Where has it gone? We're now coming into the sixth month. I still remember New Year's Eve.
1: I know. Oh well.
0: Here we go.
1: The 26th state to join the United States was Michigan. And 26 is a 2003 novel by Leo Mackay Jr.
0: Yes.
1: An Australian alternative rock band exists, and it's called 26.
0: Wow.
1: Yes.
0: One more.
1: And 26 is the atomic number of iron.
0: So, all in all, quite a lot.
1: You see, the things that we do.
0: The things that you do. Can I mention that, again, I've been talking today about connections and things like that, about a lot of the tracks associated with today, the music tracks associated with today, have a connection. So, on this day, and I'll tell you the connection more, on this day in 1966, interestingly, the same day as the Beatles released Yellow Submarine, which we talked about earlier on. This day in 1966, the Beatles released Yellow Submarine, and the Rolling Stones were at number one in the UK singles charts with this track. It was her sixth UK number one, Painted Black.

0: Rolling Stones and Painted Black. Apparently that was the first time, I think I've got this right, first time that a sitar, you know, the instrument of the sitar, was ever heard on a top 10 record.
1: Mm.
0: So there you are.
1: What's it called, the guy? Sorry for interrupting you.
0: Ravi Shankar.
1: That's the very one.
0: See, it's everything in the area.
1: Well done.
0: Just page me, I'll give you the answer. But also on this day, and here's the connection. 2 years earlier, in 1964, a certain lady recorded one of the Stones' songs, okay? She was accompanied by the future Led Zeppelin members Jimmy Page on guitar and John Paul Jones on bass. But the track was recorded by Mick Jagger's girlfriend, of course.
1: Oh.
0: If you're not sure who we're talking about, we're talking about Marianne Faithfull.
1: Ah.
0: And she recorded this. They wrote it for her. And it's been famous lots of times since, as Tears Go By.

0: Marianne Faithfull as Tears Go By, playing that because on this day in 1964 she released that track. You've got a couple of birthdays there.
1: I have indeed. Where am I now? I'm trying to find it here. First of all, Opal is the gift for a couple's 26th wedding anniversary.
0: Right.
1: And who else am I looking for?
0: You were looking for Helena Bonham Carter.
1: I was indeed, and I found her. She's 59 today.
0: She's actually 60 today. She was born in 1966, but that's another story.
1: 1966?
0: Yes.
1: Have I got it wrong?
0: No. It's just, I know the source you've got and why. So,
1: okay.
0: She was born in 1966, same day as people like the Stones were singing Painted Black, she was getting born.
1: Right. Okay. Michael Portillo.
0: Oh, you see, man. Yes.
1: Politician, he's 72 today.
0: Yep, I've got that as well. Yeah.
1: And John Wayne, of course.
0: Okay.
1: He was born in 1907
0: yes.
1: and died in 1979.
0: Wow, so quite a day for birthdays today, as well as tracks. Also, can I say Peter Cushing, the actor? He was born this day in 1913. He played lots of Draculas and Star Wars and Doctor Who's and everything. He's very, very well known for that. So he was born this day. Also, Matt Busby.
1: That's right.
0: 1909, he was born. This Scottish soccer forward, and also the manager of Manchester United,
1: of course.
0: From 1949 to 1969. Busby's Babes and all that. Do you remember?
1: Yeah.
0: Absolute stuff. And also, can I say, on this day, a lady who was born, who I really, really, really, really, really, really like. Born this day in 1948. I couldn't believe it. She was born in 1948. And she's still going strong at the moment. She wrote some great tracks, singer-songwriter. She was from Fleetwood Mac, and she did lots of great tracks. She had the single Dreams, taken from Rumours, and also this, one of my favourite tracks by her. 1987 UK number 5, Little Eyes.

0: Little Eyes. Not Little Eyes.
1: Little Eyes.
0: Yeah, I'm just making fun. It's not Little Eyes, as in the things you see with. It's Little Lies.
1: Little Lies, yes.
0: Just to be clear. Okay. I think it's time we give the quiz question answer.
1: Okay.
0: To number two. This is it. The quiz question was...
1: A bus driver goes the wrong way down a one-way street. He passes the cops, but they don't stop him. Why? And the answer was...
0: Everybody got it right. And that's, you said, you told me this was all too easy, and it is too easy.
1: He was walking.
0: Yeah.
1: Yes.
0: He may have been a bus driver, but he was walking. Okay, number three, which you also said is easy.
1: I think it's very easy.
0: Okay, where you go.
1: What type of cheese is made backwards?
0: What type of cheese is made backwards?
1: Yes.
0: What type of cheese is made
1: backwards? And I think it's very easy.
0: Yes, 0748 689 3247.
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0: Happy birthday to Art Sharp from the Nashville Teens with the 1964 single Tobacco Road. Born this day in 1941.

0: Visual Home.
1: Oh, it brings me back. The Nashville Teens and Tobacco Road playing that because I'm saying happy birthday to Art Sharp, who was born this day in 1941. A couple of other people who were born this day, Al Jolson, the jazz singer, or the singer, okay, first person to ever perform in the talkies. Right. Al Jolson had lots of famous tracks. My mother thought he was wonderful. Mm-hmm. Born this day in 1886. And also Isadora Duncan. She was a dancer. She's the one that got her scarf caught in the wheel of a car.
2: American. Was it the wheel of a car or a bicycle?
1: No, it was a car. She was in a car and she threw her head back and threw her scarf back and it went round the wheel and snapped her neck. Not exactly a lovely thing to do, you know. Also a couple of other days, or birthdays, okay. Ward Cunningham, the computer programmer and inventor who invented the Wiki. Do you remember the Wiki?
2: Yes.
1: The thing that you stood in front of the screen, it was, and then it went on to do all sorts of stuff. And then Sally Ride, the first American woman to go into space. There were other women before her, but she was born this day in 1951. She was the first American woman to go into space. And also, can I tell you, this is another lady born today. Okay, I'll give you a clue.

I think you all know who what that is. EastEnders, of course. And born in 1972, a birthday, Patsy Palmer is her acting name. Her real name was Julie Merkel, and she was Bianca Jackson in EastEnders. Bianca. Another great. This is a great woman, though. I still dream. Always been in love with her. We're talking, of course, about Kate Bush. I wake up crying. You're making rain. And this is Cloud Busting. Just

0: You know, she was good looking. Brilliant. Musical genius. Intelligent. Sweet. Talented. We would have been perfect together.
1: Absolutely.
0: I mean, there's no two buts about it. We should have been together, you know. It was just we didn't really meet, so that's there it goes.
1: Yeah.
0: Kate Bush and cloud busting.
1: It's warm.
0: Yes, it's warm. Let's move on. And talking of weather, like cloud busting and rain and the sun coming out and all that sort of stuff. Next time we did this. Okay, there's good and bad here. Right, I'm going to tell you that tonight. It's going to be dry and bright evening with some late sunshine the rest of the night. Clear spells. The odd mist or fog patch. Minimum temperature 9 degrees Celsius. It's dropping. It was 11. Anyway, here we go. Wednesday, tomorrow. Dry and bright. Good, right? With the best chance of some brighter hazy sunshine, sunny spells during the afternoon. Warm, particularly in the west. Maximum temperature 23 degrees Celsius. Happy days. So far, so good.
1: Yeah.
0: Let's look at Thursday. Mainly dry with very warm sunshine Thursday. Great. Chance of the odd shower. Cloudier later. Thursday and Friday morning with the risk of a few showers. Rain spreading east on Saturday. So, guys, that was it. That was your summer. Over tomorrow. Nothing more until next year.
1: That's it. Belfast 89.
0: Happy birthday to a certain Jerry Peterson. Born in 1945, he was the drummer with this band. Canadian by origin, they had a 1970 UK number 19 single with this. American Woman. Oh, for goodness sake, I can't believe that went

0: American Woman. Oh, thanks. You just said it for me. And guess who? That's not a question. That's the name of the band. Guess who? American Woman. You've got a couple of more. I know you're going very shortly, but you've got a couple of more 26s just before you go. Where you go?
1: Walt Disney has won most Oscars ever.
0: Do you want to hear a very 26. Bad joke? Do you want to hear a very bad joke? I know you're coming to do the dad jokes.
1: A dad
0: what,
1: joke?
0: A bad joke, not a dad joke. Oh, a bad joke.
1: Do you think that's a bad joke?
0: No, I'm just going to say, just because of Walt Disney, what's the difference between Santa Claus and Walt Disney?
1: Oh, right, yes, go ahead.
0: Yeah, Santa has a beard and Walt Disney. Go on, keep going.
1: Okay, he's 26 Oscars, and the number 26 appears only once in the entire Bible, and Theodore Roosevelt was the 26th President of the United States, and it takes an average person 13 seconds to count from 1 to 26.
0: There you go.
1: There you
0: absolutely
1: go.
0: Fine. So I think it's time to give the quiz question. Can I say that several people wrote in? I'm not going to say we've got it right at this point. Nigel Banbridge. He's not from Banbridge, okay? Oh, he is from Banbridge. Sorry. His name isn't National Banbridge. For goodness sake.
1: Yes.
0: Oh, I need him waking up.
1: Oh, dear. What
0: it's Nigel from Banbridge. Don and Elsa have also phoned in to give us an answer. Okay. I think. Anyway, we've also got
1: Chesapeake Bay.
0: Well, hang on, Lizelle has given an answer, and Paul has also given us an answer, and also Chesapeake John. I hope you have enjoyed the show today, John. We haven't heard from you for a while, okay? And he says he thinks it's a bit cheesy, this one. So the quiz question was,
1: what type of cheese is made backwards?
0: And everybody got it right.
1: Yes,
0: made.
1: Uh huh.
0: M A D E.
1: Backwards.
0: Edam.
1: Edam. And well done to everybody.
0: Okay, do you want to give us your jokes?
1: I'm going to give you the jokes, yes. And then I'm going to go and leave it. And I'll not be here next week.
0: You'll not be here next week.
1: No, thank you. You're very kindly giving me.
0: Because it's your birthday this coming Sunday. And you're going off for doing all sorts of wonderful things.
1: Yes.
0: So you're not going to be with me. How you could possibly let doing wonderful things elsewhere take precedence over me, I don't know.
1: But that's the way it goes. But thank you anyway.
0: Absolutely. So you'll not be here next week, sadly. But... okay, couple of dad jokes.
1: What happens when a strawberry gets run over while crossing the street?
0: I don't know.
1: A traffic jam. What's a robot's favourite snack?
0: I don't know.
1: Computer chips.
0: All right.
1: Why is Peter Pan always flying? Because he never lands.
0: Right. That's time.
1: One more?
0: Yes, one more.
1: Mountains aren't just funny. They're hilarious.
0: Yeah. Mm. Okay, I know you're about to go. Just before you go, can I tell you a birthday on this day? In 1904, he was born in 1904. He was a singing comedian, ukulele player. He made over 20 films, and his best-known song is Leaning on a Lamppost. Do you know who I'm talking about?
1: I do.
0: He was made an OBE in 1946 and died in 1961. Now, Leaning on a Lamppost is his most favourite song, but I love this one better. We're talking about John Formby. Okay, John Formby. And when I'm cleaning windows.
1: That's it.
0: I love this. See you in a couple of weeks' time.
1: Yes, thank you.
0: Have a good time this weekend.
1: Thank you.

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sadly, on this day in 2022. The keyboardist from this band, his name was Andy Fletcher, and he died at 60. He was a founder member of the band. Depeche Mode just can't get enough. Some people say Depeche Mode, but I think it's Depeche Mode.

Depeche Mode or Depeche Mode, whatever way you want to pronounce it, and just can't get enough. Thank you very much, Rob. Rob has written in to me. Rob, our regular listener and regular contributor, just said to me, George, Louis, mate, you said John. So, you know, not nitpicking. You're quite right, actually. It wasn't John Formby. Did I say John Formby? Oh, for goodness sake. I meant George Formby, of course. Thank you, Rob. Why I said that? I mean, everybody knows that. I don't know why I'm like... The only reason I can think of that is because, really, I'm just very stupid and old. Which is why this next track is very, very good, very, very appropriate. Born in 1942 as Ray Ennis. He was from the band The Swinging Blue Jeans. They had the 1964 number two hit, or number two single, with Hippie Hippie Shake, but I think this is more appropriate. They also had the hit You're No Good. So I think that says it all, really.

sort of says it all, really, doesn't it? I think it applies to me. Swinging with Blue Jeans and Your Own Good, playing that because the birthday of Ray Ennis from the band was this day in 1942. Let me see. Oh, yes, here we go. In this day in 1979, this track gave Blondie their second number one UK hit single. Apparently, the song was inspired by Debbie Harry's cat, who was named Sunday Man. The cat had recently run away, and so inspiring the song's plaintive nature, which of course the song was Sunday Girl.

see today wasn't a good day for me, an old person like me, an old man like me. Oh, Debbie Harry. Okay, we had Debbie Harry. We had other people like Kate Bush. And then Stevie Nicks. Not a good day for a day like me. Anyway, stop thinking about things like that. It's not good for you. Okay, that's more or less it for today. Thank you for keeping company with us. Can I tell you, on this day in 1996, a fire in the home of Eric Clapton caused over £1.5 million worth of damage. The firemen arrived on the scene to find Clapton braving the blaze to save his collection of cars. Of guitars. Yes, I think that's getting your priorities right. If you stay on, you're going to have a wonderful time because of Mervyn, who also told me that Miss Peggy Lee, we play at the very top of the programme, apparently that's how she'd like to be referred to. It wasn't just Peggy Lee. She'd like to be referred to as Miss Peggy Lee. So thank you for that. Lots of information like that and other useful information like ways to get home safely, weather reports, everything you've got and all. Whatever you can bring up is Mervyn coming up after the show at 4 o'clock, taking you all the way through until 7 o'clock tonight. And I don't think he needs to give you much idea that it promises to be, a good night. Going to finish off with this. Orleans, still the one.

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1: From the Sky News Centre at 4. The Court of Appeal will review whether the sentences of three teenage boys were too lenient following the rape of two girls in Hampshire. A judge said he handed the 15-year-olds behavioural rehabilitation orders because he wanted to avoid criminalising children. Attorney General Richard Hermer referred the case and has posted this on social media.
2: Barristers instructed on my behalf will seek to argue that for the crime of rape, only prison will do. It's now a matter for our independent judiciary.
1: Sir Keir Starmer's called it the right outcome. A woman's been found guilty of manslaughter after killing her stepdaughter in a hot bath nearly 50 years ago. Janice Nix has been convicted following fresh evidence which established 5-year-old Andrea Bernard had been scalded at their home in South London in 1978. Today is the hottest day in May on record, as temperatures have reached 35 degrees Celsius. Meteorologist Steph Golter says it could get even hotter.
3: So we beat yesterday where we got to 34.8, that was in Kew Gardens, and again today, 35 degrees, 35.0, that is, in Kew Gardens. And of course, the temperatures could still rise as we head through the next hour or so.
1: Experts have issued warnings about the dangers of trying to cool down in open waters. Four teenagers are now known to have died after getting into difficulty in the water during the hot bank holiday weekend. Officials in Belgium believe a bus went through a level crossing barrier shortly before colliding with a train. Four people, including two teenagers, have been killed in the town of Buggenhout. The chairman of the board of BP has been removed from his position with immediate effect. The oil giants released a statement saying the search for Albert Manifold's successor is underway. And British tennis number one Cameron Norrie has retired injured from his opening match at the French Open. He lost the opening set to Paraguay's Adolfo Vallejo, 7-6 on a tie break. That's the latest, Andy.
4: Belfast 89 traffic and travel today. The Greater Belfast area busy on the following routes, leaving the M2 at Nelson Street. Elsewhere in Newton Abbey, there's a broken down lorry on the M2 junction 4 off slip heading down to Sandy Knowes roundabout. The incident is passable, it's not causing any significant disruptions at this time. At both airports, no cancellations or long delays being reported.

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0: Very good afternoon to you. Welcome along to Tuesday's Drive Time. How are you today? Hope you're well. It's Mervyn here with you for the next wee while. Many thanks to Libby and Louie for the last couple of hours. And he must have went easy on Libby, giving her a day off. She had to do 100 lines, though, she was telling me. Anyway, he'll be fit to be tied this time next week when he's on his own. What have I got for you today? Oh, I've got a big event to tell you about. It's happened in my life. When it happened this morning, I was so excited. I'll tell you about it later on. We got our normal food spottings. We got our wee question of the day. At the 5 o'clock hour, our advert words. See if you know and can recognise the advert. Takeover Tuesday. Last Thursday, a suggestion came in from Tricia in Lisburn. And that's who we're going to have on our Takeover Tuesday at 6:30. So, our wee question of the day. What do you remember about cars from back in the day? So, back whenever we were all young, what do you remember about cars? The thing I remember is the wind-up windows. Remember you had to go... Anyway, that's our wee question of the day. What do you remember about cars from back in the day?
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0: Do you like cooking for other people? Apparently many people, even planning to light their barbecues, get stressed, saying that cooking for other people just gets them. The top stressors when cooking for guests are cooking for different dietary needs. Oh, I would say that's true. Preparation, going doing all the shopping and getting the stuff in and chopping up all the vegetables and whatever. Food going cold while waiting for other dishes. Oh, that's the nightmare. You know that program on TV where you sit in the taxi and give the points? Cold food, that's not good. What else stresses us when we're cooking for other people? Spending more time cooking than socialising with guests. I think that'll be a bonus. Having enough time and space across the oven and the hob and the fridge and the grill and the bench and all the rest of it. Oh, but here, girls, you see, if you ever wanted a new kitchen, you could tell hubby-to-be, look, yeah, need to get the money out. We need a bigger bench. The top three stressors when cooking for people. Struggling to cook multiple dishes. Number two. Oh, what do you hear? Number two. Can you guess? Cleaning up afterwards. Oh, that's why you need dogs. And the biggest stressor. Timing everything to be ready at once.
1: One, two, three, four.
0: Do you agree with those? What stresses you out when you're cooking?

Oh, if you're a lover of the sun, there's another good day. But here, you see, if you're a dog lover, if you've been walking your dog between 10 a.m. and 6 p.m., I would advise you to please put on a fur coat, don't put on any shoes, and take a walk. And now, then you will know how it feels for the poor dog. Today's National Blueberry Cheesecake Day. I love blueberries. I love cheesecake. This is a hint for anyone listening at home for when I get home. It's also National Paper Airplane Day. And it's World Redhead Day as well. I'm redheaded today only because I've got burnt on the head. 26 days to Father's Day, 48 days to the next bank holiday. Clocks go back in 152 days. It's only 158 days to Halloween, 214 days to Boxing Day, not allowed to mention the C word in case it upsets Keith. And just for reference, my birthday's in 266 days. So the wee question of the day, what do you remember about cars back in the day? I was saying about wind-up windows. Carl's been on. Afternoon, Carl, how are you? She says, never mind the wind-up windows. Remember, you had to wind up the engine? No, I think that was way, way before me. I remember that in Laurel and Hardy movies. Was it called The Crankshaft? Having a clue, don't know nothing about cars. Carl says she was very young. Yeah, I'd say so. But here, it's good to hear from you, girl. Jim's been on. This is Jim down in Newcastle. Oh, he sent me a picture. Look at them. Oh, the mountains of Mourne and the blue sky. Says, hi, Mervyn. Hi, Jim. Listen to your good self today. Oh, he's on the beach in glorious sunshine in Newcastle having a few beers. And hello from both of us. Trishy, looking good, girl. Jim says that he hates people standing over you while you're cooking, telling you how to cook it. Jim, that's why I never suggest myself or volunteer myself as a chef or a cook. It's far better standing in the queue at the chippy and getting them to do it. But yeah, I know what you mean. Jack the Hat's been in touch. Jack the Hat is another one that sent me in. Oh, he sent me in a wee video of squirrels. Oh, lovely, lovely. He says, hi, Mervyn. Hiya, Jack. He says, this is just after you went off air yesterday. It was Cyril the Squirrel, and he looks absolutely fantastic. Jack, thanks for sending me that in. Donna, Elsa, and Aileen have been on. How are you, girls? Great music, great show, great DJ. Oh, wow. Life's good, says Donna, Elsa, and Aileen. Girls, fantastic to hear from you, and thank you for writing in today. Wee P's been on. Wee P says, hello, Mervyn. Mervyn says, hello, Wee P, how are you? No complaints from him today. Oh, okay. Had the motorbike out for a while ago. Oh, here, that must have been a brilliant day to go on a motorbike. Went up the M1, at 140 miles an hour. And there was a bit more left in there. Not bad going for a 73-year-old. Was the 73-year-old the bike or for... Well, no, I won't go there, Wee P. But here, it's good to hear from you. I'm glad you got home without a ticket. Rob has been in touch. Rob says, afternoon, Mervyn man. Afternoon, Rob. Good to hear from you. Clammy and nasty. Oh, I know. Which one's who? Is Clammy Libby and Nasty's Louie? I'm not sure. Anyway, he says, Clammy and Nasty, question mark. Yeah, it is, man. Windows are open. It's a bit warm today. But he says, keep drinking. I've tequila here I can share. Here, bring it down, Rob. I've got Russian water. It's in a litre bottle. It comes in a litre bottle. It says it's 40% proof. It goes by the brand name Smirnoff. But it's crystal clear water, very easily drunk. I might be prepared to share it for a glass of tequila. Anyway, what Rob remembers from old cars, ciggy lighters, yeah, ashtrays, everywhere. And he says, hope you're good. Rob, I'm doing the very best. Thank you very much. Who else has been on? Oh, evening, Mervyn. Evening, Kerry. Evening, Moses and Robin. Meow, meow. You weren't supposed to understand what I said that, but Moses and Robin certainly will. Kerry says, hope you're well. I'm doing the best. Thank you. Hope you are too. And she's looking forward to the show. And she says, it was great having you back yesterday. I'll be back on Mondays for a wee while, sitting in for Jan.
Anyway, Kerry's got a few birthdays. Judith Harlan and Marie McCrum, happy birthday to you two. She says, happy, or hello to anybody else who's listening to the show that knows them. And she wanted a wee bit of the Shadows.

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Millie Small. Oh, Henry. It's Belfast 89, Tuesday Drive Time with Mervyn. Our wee question of the day. What do you remember about cars from back in the day? I've heard from Joe in Lisburn. Joe says, do you remember the dip was on the floor? I think I actually do remember that, where it wasn't on a stalk on the steering wheel column. It was on the floor and you had to press the wee. Obviously, I wasn't pressing it back in those days. But Joe, yeah, well remembered. Lawrence Benoni says that was a class tune. Thank you very much. Now here, there are some people among us today who are feeling like today is actually like a Monday, and it's been like a Monday all day. These people were off yesterday. They're now back at work today, and thankfully, hopefully, their day is almost over. But what I would like to say to those people, you see, if you work hard enough at your job, you will get other people's work to do. That is well proven.

0: Now an update on the weather forecast from the Met Office. We're in for a dry and bright evening with some late sunshine. That's okay. Overnight, there might be the old Mr. Fog Patch. Will we care? Nah. Tomorrow, Wednesday, dry and bright with the best chance of some bright or hazy sunny showers. Smells, sorry. During the afternoon, warm in the west in particular. Highs tomorrow, 23 degrees. Let's see about what's happening on the roads. It's the same O2 from the last time. Leaving the M2 at Nelson Street is busy as usual. And in Newton Abbey, there's a broken down lorry on the M2 junction 4 off slip heading down to the Sandy Knowes roundabout. Police are telling us that the incident is passable. It's not causing any significant disruption at this time. Both airports are reporting no cancellations or long delays. Belfast 89.
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0: So our wee question of the day: what do you remember about cars from back in the day?

I think both sides of the road are bright at the moment. I have just received a brilliant, brilliant, brilliant photograph. Now, you know the way cameras are all now like 20 million thousand pixels or whatever. John from Chesapeake has sent me in a picture. And it must be 1930s, would that be? John, I don't know. It's black and white picture. It is as clear as a bell. It's a picture of John's great grandfather Edward standing in front of his car that he looks just so proud of, and his car was a Rio. And when John researched the photo, he learned that Rio Speedwagon took their name from this make a car. He says, who knew? I read that a wee while ago, but yes, I'd never seen one of the cars. And it's like something to see in the Waltons, with Jim Bob hanging out the back and John Boy just saying goodnight to everybody. Anyway, John says, as always, thanks for the great music and fun listen. John, who's driving down the Chesapeake. John, thank you for that. That picture is absolutely stunning. What was I going to say to you? We've got our food spottings coming up. Some nice wee things to tempt your taste buds with. Jim from Newcastle is back on again. Hi, Mervyn. Hi again, Jim. He's asked for a wee song. Jim, I'll put that in for you. And always got some new listeners for us. Pete and family. Pete, how you doing? Welcome along to Belfast 89. Pete's from Annalong. And Kathy and John are over from London. And they're all loving the music. Folks, great to hear from you. And if there's anything you'd like to hear, let me know. Let me go to this other screen. Lawrence has been in touch. Hi again, Lawrence says, I remember you could get eight people into it and go to the beach, not to mention, no mention of the safety measures. Yeah, you're right there, man. Lawrence, you could help me. Lawrence, you are a man of this world. You know what, Lawrence, you know what I've had to do? I've had to go to the extreme of looking at dating sites on the web. Now, I was viewing this woman's profile on this dating site, Lawrence. Here's what the description was. Blonde, 26, from London, great personality, 5 feet, 3 green eyes. Now, don't get me wrong, I like short women, but 3 green eyes? No wonder she can't get a bloke. What do you think I should do? Should I swipe left or should I swipe right?

0: The 17th Guinness Belfast City Blues Festival. Friday the 26th to Sunday the 28th of June. 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

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It's Drive Time on Belfast 89 Tuesdays with Mervyn. Good to have you along. Where do you hear what I've seen when I've been out shopping? These are new additions to the Bistro range at Asda. That's their ready to cook. You just pop it in the oven and suddenly then you take it out and it's all cooked. Chicken Kiev lasagna. It's described as layers of pasta and chicken breast in a garlic bechamel sauce topped with crispy herby breadcrumbs. Serves one. Also in the same range, chicken in tarragon sauce with baby potatoes. It's described as tender marinated chicken in a rich and creamy tarragon sauce served with roasted herby baby potatoes. They must have got a bargain on these roasted herby things. If desserts are you, there's new summer desserts at Tesco, two passion fruit and Belgian white chocolate eclairs. Oh, I just feel the calories going on reading the words. They've also got a fruit punch, pan au choco. It's refreshing mint flavour with a layer of raspberry and orange. I hate that. An orange flavoured jelly with raspberries and strawberries. Then they've got two lemon curd donuts. They've got a peach melba. They've got mocha brownie pots. I thought these sounded nice. Where do you hear these? Mocha brownie pots, Colombian coffee and Belgian dark chocolate brownie topped with coffee cheesecake and cocoa dusting. And then there's new additions to the low ingredient range at M&S. I didn't know there was a low ingredient range, but here, listen up. Only five ingredients in their new white sourdough bread and only seven ingredients in their seeded sliced sourdough bread. If you're in about, you might want to try some of those. Rhonda's been on. Rhonda, how are you? Good to hear from you. She says, I remember loving my dad's cars. They were hatchbacks. And Rhonda says her brother and her used to beg him, please let us travel in it. This was in the hatchback. He let us one Easter. Well, they went down to Portrush with their Easter eggs in the boot. All the seats were filled with merry passengers. He says you wouldn't do it these days. And says that was back in the early 80s. Rhonda, great to hear from you. Katrina's been on. Katrina, how are you, chumess? Good to hear from you today. Oh, here. She's sending me a picture. You know what she's having for her supper? She's having, and the picture would open up, she's having lamb shanks. Caponata, lamb shanks. They're with a rich tomato and aubergine sauce and garlic style. What's that? I can't read the last word. Sorry, picture's too wee. Katrina, that dinner looks lovely. And you know someone only cost her 20 quid. Oh, Katrina, good to hear from you. What was I going to tell you? Yes! In our next hour, we've got our little quiz, advert words. So I'm going to give you some words from an advert. You have to guess what was that advert?

Tyrone Davis on Belfast 89 one-way ticket. On the roads, there's on that broken down lorry in the M2, the recovery truck has just arrived. There are delays, but it is passable. Somebody sent me a little poem. I'll read this little poem out to you. The poem is called "There's No Pleasing Some People." Here we go. I like hot weather, but not this hot. This hot is too hot for me. I like it sunny, but not this bright. The sun makes me squint, you see. I like sitting out when the sun goes down, or I'm under the shade of a tree. Could this be Jack the Hat? But this heatwave malarkey just makes me snarky. It's too flippin' hot for me. Last week I was praying for 30 degrees. Now I wish it was 23. There's no pleasing some people. I wonder who they might be. Thanks to the person who sent me that in. And there, I'm not sure if you like the hot weather or you don't like the hot weather. Who was mentioning before? Yes, Jim was on. And Jim was introducing some new people to Belfast 89, Pete and his family. They were from Annalong, Kathy and John, they're from London. And Pete asked for this.

serving USA. Give him a little spin for John, all his friends. John McCracken from Chesapeake over in the States has been back on again. Remember we were saying about the high quality photo. John says it is a great quality photo. It was probably made around 1932 by his grandfather Carl, that's Edward's son who was in the picture. John says the original was recorded on a Kodak dry plate. It was made out of glass using a Kodak Empire 6.5 by 8.5 inch camera, and John still has the plate. Oh, that is brilliant. Oh, that's a lovely, lovely thing to have. And John, thanks for that information. The picture is fantastic. What was I going to say to you? Yes. In the next hour, we've got our AdWords coming up. Katrina's been back on again. She says, oh, she's reached out. She says, is the bingo coming back tomorrow night? Yes, Katrina, and everybody else who's bingo fanatics, we will be having the bingo returns tomorrow night at 6 o'clock. You see, if you haven't got a bingo card yet, write into me and I'll make sure you have one so you can join in all the fun. It starts just after 6 o'clock tomorrow evening.

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1: From the Sky News Centre at 5. The Attorney General says there's an epidemic of violence against women and girls as the sentences of three boys who avoided prison over rape charges go to the Court of Appeal. The case concerning separate attacks by the 15-year-olds in Hampshire is being reviewed. Former Safeguarding Minister Jess Phillips says boys that age know what they're doing.
2: They made those choices and they should have to live with the consequences. We should make it so that in our youth justice system there is rehabilitation for whatever influences led to this behaviour. But fundamentally, our justice system also has to deliver justice and punishment.
1: A stepmother has been found guilty of killing a five-year-old girl by scalding her in a hot bath more than 40 years ago in South London. Andrea Bernard's death was treated as an accident in 1978, but new evidence has now led to Janice Nix's conviction. Four teenagers have died after getting into trouble in the water over the bank holiday weekend. Police confirmed that a body was recovered in a park near Sheffield following similar incidents in Halifax, Warwickshire and Lincoln. Keir Starmer says the government will move very quickly on plans to tackle the harm social media can cause children. The Prime Minister's been meeting bereaved families at Downing Street, including Ruth Moss, whose daughter Sophie Parkinson died after viewing harmful online content. Mrs. Moss says she doesn't want other families to go through the pain she's suffered.
3: For every child that you see here, there will be hundreds of thousands of parents that are grappling with this issue, and there will be costs associated with that as well in terms of children's mental health, in terms of their physical health, and we need to be addressing that. So we put all that on the table today, and I hope that the Prime Minister listens.
1: Four people, including two children, have been killed in a crash between a school bus and a train in the Belgian town of Buggenhout. The collision happened this morning. And it's officially the hottest day in May on record as temperatures soared to 35 degrees Celsius. Experts have said that it could get even hotter. That's the latest. I'm Daisy Steele.
4: Drive time, traffic and travel this Tuesday evening. In the Greater Belfast area, busy in the following routes. On the M1, leaving Belfast between Junction 1 and Junction 2. Leaving the M2 at the Nelson Street off slip. The West Link is busy towards York Street. The Sydenham Bypass towards D Street for Bangorbound traffic is busy as normal. And on the A2, Belfast Road approaching Tilliesburn and the A2 Sydenham Bypass City bound towards D Street is busy. That earlier accident on the M2 has now been cleared.

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Welcome back to Tuesday Drive Time at Belfast 89. Mervyn with you through until 7. Good to have you along. Hope your day has been good. Oh, also all very busy this side of the radio today. What have we got going on this hour? Oh, why? AdWords, as in advert words. I'm going to give you a couple of words from a well-known advertisement. See if you can finish it for me. The first one, for mash, dot, dot, dot, dot. For mash. You know all the usual ways to get in touch. Lawrence was on. Lawrence says, tell John, this is John over in Chesapeake, to get himself to cash in the attic. He'll be loaded. He'll be able to have two boats. John, Cash in the Attic is a programme on British TV where you go up into your attic, bring down all your spoils, and then they're, I think, are they auctioned? I think they're auctioned off, and you're keeping all the money. But here, remember we were talking about cameras and things from John. William from Dunmurry was on. Evening, William. Thanks for taking the time to ring in. William has got his father's Kodak 1.27. This was a special camera. It was spool fed, so you put one wee spool in, clink, clink, clink on the film, and then you took it off again. William's got the cover and everything. He reckons it's coming close to 100 years old. Oh, just like John over in Chesapeake, that is a lovely, lovely thing to have in your family. And William, thank you for sharing that little story with us today. Now, mentioning phones, you know the way mentioning cameras, you know the way everybody has a phone on them today? Everybody carries a phone, and all these phones seem to have cameras. Well, have you noticed, since all these cameras started appearing in our pockets, where have all the UFOs gone? In days gone past, there was all these weird photographs appearing all the time saying, oh, I've seen a UFO. Well, here, with all these digital cameras and things, where have all the UFOs gone? Were they ever there in the first place? Oh, Mervyn, wash your mouth out, you doubter.

all the classics all the time. It's got to be Belfast 89. Now, you know the way I usually say scientists have far too much time in their hands? Well, here is one exception to that. Scientists say that children usually inherit their intelligence from their grandmothers. So, you see, if your grandkids are brilliant, it's all because of their grandmother. True story. Now, here, what do you think of this? I'm not sure. Is this a real thing or not? A businessman, maybe not for much longer when you hear this story, a businessman has ditched his mobile phone. It's gone. His computer, it's gone. His bank card, oh, I wonder where it went to, and email, and he's going to live in an analog world. His name's called John Foley. He dumped his mobile 3 years ago after being constantly distracted by alerts. He now works with pen, paper and a chalkboard. Oh, it's just like me. He only uses cash and no longer accesses the internet. He says it's been therapeutic and liberating. He says, I feel like I've taken back control of my life. He says my daily screen time was around 5 hours and 40 minutes. Now here, hang on a minute. You see somebody that measures their screen time right down to the very minute? There's something going on there. He says my days feel 4 times as long now. Oh, he's even measured his days. Anyway, he says back in the day, all these huge companies worked with pen and paper, so why can't they now? Well, it's very easy. They've moved on. They're using mobile phones, they're using computers, and they're using emails.

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Drive Time with Mervyn on a Tuesday. It's great having you along today. You see, if you just got out of work at 5 o'clock, welcome to the free world. We're doing our advert words, and I gave you for MASH... dot, dot, dot, dot. Where do we see who's been in touch? Kath was on. Kath, afternoon to you. Hope you're well. And yes, you've got the answer right. Carl was back on again. Proud of you, girl. You've got it right. Katrina was on. Yes, well done. Jim down in Newcastle. Of course he got it right. Joe in Lisburn. Joe got it right. I'm without an E. Anne, without an E, did you copy on Joe? No? Okay. Paul got it right. Afternoon. Ken, hello. And Patricia, they all got it right. We'll give you the answer after the weather and the traffic. So what advert went for MASH... dot, dot, dot, dot. Now, you know the way I'm meant to keep fit and everything, eating everything healthy and all the rest of it? Apparently... exercise makes people more generous. Oh, aye. The post-exercise warm glow. Wait, I tell you, it's a good while since I've had a post-exercise warm glow. Anyway, apparently this increases generosity towards good causes. This is being found out by a research which involved people watching Bargain Hunt on television while working out on exercise bikes. Oh, could you think of anything worse? A team from the University of Portsmouth discovered that the energised feeling following a workout that comes from a hit of dopamine, the feel-good hormone, and it can be proven to be beneficial. Apparently, their findings suggested that the mood boost makes some people significantly more generous and more likely to donate to charity. A co-study author, a lady called Charles Williams, said Bargain Hunt was used to test a theory because the show doesn't evoke any powerful emotional reactions, which was exactly the point. Oh, wait, I tell you, it must be, I don't know, 15 years more since I watched an episode of Bargain Hunt, and you are dead right. It didn't evoke any powerful emotional reaction. Hey!

Have you ever noticed that if you read something sort of disheartening and sad, you'll soon then read something, it'll be uplifting. I'll give you an example. As much as Pooh missed Piglet, he did enjoy the bacon sandwich.

0: Now look at the latest weather forecast from the Met Office. We're in for a dry and bright evening with some late sunshine. Overnight there could be the odd Mr. Fog patch. Tomorrow is going to start off dry and bright with the best chance of bright and hazy sunshine. During the afternoon it's going to be very warm tomorrow, 23 degrees. The outlook for Thursday through until Saturday, mainly dry with very warm sunshine on Thursday. Chance of the odd shower though too. It's going to cloud over on Thursday evening and Friday morning with a risk of a few showers, and the rain is going to spread east on Saturday. As far as the roads are concerned, busy on the following, it's all the usual places. On the 87 bypass towards D Street for traffic heading to Bangor. On the West Link towards York Street, leaving the M2 of the Nelson Street off slip. And on the M1, leaving Belfast between Junction 1 and Junction 2. Both airports are reporting no cancellations or long delays. Belfast 89.
1: It's a good afternoon with Marvin on Belfast 89.
0: So I'll give the answer to this after the Kinks. What was the advert that went for MASH?

for MASH. Get what? Lawrence was on. Lawrence, yes, well done. Proud of you. Deagle and Cathy were on. How's the two of you today? Thank you very much for riding in. Great to hear from you. And Lawrence was on. Jim Wright was on the phone. And along with everybody else, they got it right for MASH. Get Smash. Remember the wee robot-y things? I would have loved one of them. Anyway, let's move on, Mervyn. The next ad words are ding-dong, blank, blank, blank, blank. What was that ad? It went ding-dong. You know all the usual ways to get in touch. Now here, I've got a really, really feel-good story. A pensioner is celebrating after passing her first qualification at the age of 71. The lady's called Kin Alderson. She's a former care worker. She lives in Ipswich. And she says, age should not stop you from learning. She enrolled on a year-long free maths functional skills course at Suffolk New College. She took the step after missing out on an education when she was younger. But now she's considering taking a GCSE maths course. She says, when I found out I passed, I thought that someone had made a mistake.

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1: So in our ad words, ding dong. I'm loving it that all the boys are getting this right.

update on the traffic and travel. There's been a road traffic collision between a car and a lorry on the inner lane of the West Link after Clifton Street Bridge, heading towards the M1. Police are advising that it is passable on the outer lane, but expect knock-on delays leaving the M2 at Nelson Street and the M3 Bridge. So that's a road traffic collision on the inner lane of the West Link after the Clifton Street Bridge towards the M1. Tire Taxi Man's been on. Afternoon, Tire Taxi Man. Great to hear from you this afternoon. Oh, no. Listen, the Tire Taxi Man needs some advice on how he could handle a problem. He says, Mervyn, dot, dot, dot. The air conditioning has the car cool. Oh, you see, whoever invented air conditioning and then were able to put it in the car. Oh, bow down, bow down. Anyway, he says, the air conditioning has the car lovely and cool. The music is relaxing. And then he says, someone opens the window, letting the warm air in, ruining the atmosphere. And then this person starts complaining about the heat. Tire Taxi Man says, discuss. Tire Taxi Man, you know what you need to do, first of all? Lock the back windows so they can't get at them, and they won't be able to put them down. But here, if anybody has any tips, the Tire Taxi Man is not only tired, he's sweltered because he had the car in a nice condition to drive and somebody's opened the window, let all the hot air in, all the cold air's out, and things are not good in the life of the Tire Taxi Man. What else is going to say to you? Yes, the little AdWords we're going with at the moment, ding dong, dot, dot, dot. Lots of answers coming in. Some of them are way down the wrong street. All I'll say, I'll give you a wee clue, okay? Cosmetics. Do you hear this, our chair? Oh, where's the WD-40?

music you've got to sing along to. Now, you see, in my continuing series of How to Be a Better Neighbour, here's a little professional tip for you. You see, if you take a few moments every month to run the vacuum cleaner across your lawn, your neighbours will stay away from you and your house for a long, long time. Try it. I have found it works.

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This week, Tricia and Lisburn picked it. Last Thursday, she suggested we have Roy Orbison for our Tuesday takeover.

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1: From the Sky News Centre at 6, the Court of Appeal will review the sentences handed to three teenage boys who avoided jail after the rape of two girls in Hampshire. Two 15-year-olds were given youth rehabilitation orders, while a 14-year-old received the same sentence for encouraging one of the attacks and sharing indecent images. The Prime Minister says referring the case under the unduly lenient sentence scheme is the right outcome. Harriet Wistrich is the founder of the Centre for Women's Justice.
2: Most of the public feel that this cannot be right, and it's really for the court, for the judges at the Court of Appeal to consider, in particular, the very aggravating circumstances of the offences.
1: Sir Keir Starmer says the government will act following a meeting to discuss a social media ban for under-16s. Bereaved parents and campaigners have visited Downing Street as a consultation on restrictions comes to an end tonight. Ellen Room's son, Jules Sweeney, was just 14 when he died after doing what she believes was an online challenge. She wants to see a swift change in the rules.
3: He said to us it would be a case of weeks that we hear something rather than months. So fingers crossed we're not waiting. We said how many more children have to die and suffer before something else happens. We don't want anybody else to join our group.
1: Four teenagers have died after getting into trouble in the water over the bank holiday weekend. Police confirmed that a body was recovered in a park near Sheffield following similar incidents in Halifax, Warwickshire and Lincoln. An investigation's underway after four people were killed in a crash between a bus and a train in Belgium. Police believe the bus went through a level crossing barrier in the village of Buggerhout. BP are looking for a new chairman of their board after ousting their current one. Shares in the oil giant have fallen by more than 5%. And it's officially the hottest day in May on record. As temperatures soar to 35 degrees Celsius, experts have said that it could get even hotter. That's the latest. I'm Daisy Steele.
4: Do you think she pronounced that right? Buggerhout? And for the final time this evening on the traffic news, the 80s in the bypass towards D Street, Bangerbank traffic is busy on the West Link towards York Street and leaving the M2 at Nelson Street. Nothing being reported at any of the airports.
5: A house with a door. Windows 1, 2, 3, 4. Ready to play? What's the day?
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0: welcome to Drive Time this Tuesday afternoon. It's Mervyn with you until 7. There's a wee tune just to waken some of yous up. I noticed you were sort of dozing off in the heat there. Can't be having that. So in the last hour, in our advert words, I said ding dong to you. Some people were down the road of Denny's for some reason. No, it was Avon calling. Who got it right? Jim Wright was straight in. Then Lawrence, then Jim in Newcastle, then Carl, Katrina, Joe, Ken, Patricia, Joan was there, Kath of Derek or Kath fame, Paddy was there, and you know Deagle and Kathy? Well, Deagle thought it was Denny's, Kathy thought it was, or well, she didn't think it, she knew it was Avon. Kathy, you're winning. So well done to everybody who took part in that. We will have some more of those next week. Now, we've got our Takeover Tuesday happening at 6:30. Last Thursday night, I think it was, Tricia from Lisburn suggested Roy Orbison, so that's who we're having in the Takeover at 6:30. Our week question of this hour: why I lost my temper. I'm going to tell you the story about why you lost your temper. Here's what I need from you. I need the month you were born. I need the day you were born, 1 to 31, and I need the colour of the shirt or the top that you're wearing. So make sure they come in the right order. The month you were born, the day you were born, 1 to 31, and the colour of the top you're wearing.
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So tonight we're doing, why did I lose my temper? What I need from you in this order is the month you were born, the day you were born, 1 to 31, the colour of the shirt or the top you're wearing, and then I will tell you why you lost your temper. Now remember, Tired Taxi Man was on earlier on, and Tired Taxi Man had the perfect atmosphere and environment in his taxi, had it lovely and cool, there had nice music playing, and life was good. If anybody was getting into the Tired Taxi Man's taxi, then somebody get in, put the window down, let the cold air out, the warm air in, and it just ruined the whole day for him. Well, here I've got a couple other things about taxis. Passengers will be able to book self-driving taxis later this year for the first time, after operators were invited to apply for licenses to run cars right across the country. Ministers, these folk in government, are launching a pilot scheme for the technology, as they believe it could create thousands more jobs. Yeah, probably with the people that fix bashed up cars. And they're saying could unlock billions of pounds for the UK economy by 2035, and they don't mean 25 to 9. The Department of Transport believes the technology will make roads safer. Oh, aye. With human error blamed for around 88% of collisions on the UK roads. What do you think about it? I can hear all the taxi drivers going absolutely mad, but here I've got something else about a taxi driver. I got a taxi the other day, and driving away, talking away, and he was busy listening to some music, so I tapped him on the shoulder. He let out a massive scream. He went, he nearly hit a bus, and he just stopped inches from a shop window. I thought, oh my god. I says, look, I says, you're very, very jumpy. Are you okay? Are you okay? He says, oh, sorry, sorry, sorry, sorry. He says, this is my first day as a taxi driver. He says, I've been driving a hearse for the past 20 years. Trust me to get into him.

So as I was saying, we are having a takeover tonight by Roar Orbison. Thanks to people, some of you send in suggestions. That's good. We're also doing Why I Lost My Temper. What I Need From You is the month you were born, the day you were born, 1 to 31, and the colour of the shirt or the top. And then I'll tell you why you lost your temper. Here. Have you one of those smartphones? I got a new one, and it's really, really smart. It's got this thing on it. I don't know if you got it on yours, but it's one of those app things that makes you look older, you know, it really works. It's really realistic. It's called the camera. Try it out, see? 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

So tonight we are working out why you lost your temper. 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And we'll go through them in a wee bit. Oh, I hear. I was going to tell you a story. This was a very, very, very remarkable day for me and my life. I had a very big event today. You know what happened to me? You know those wee round tins of Vaseline lip balm? You get there, I don't know, they're just over a quid or whatever, they're wee round ones, and you buy them and you can put Vaseline on your lips, or maybe you've got some dry skin. 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I finished one. Yes, I completely emptied it. It's never happened to me in my life. Oh, and I am just bouncing with joy.

0: Now for the final time for me, we're in for a nice bright evening with some late sunshine. Tomorrow we're going to have a dry and bright start. The best chance of the bright and sunny spells will be during the afternoon though. And the outlook from Thursday to Saturday, mainly dry with very warm sunshine on Thursday. Could be the odd chance of a shower though. Cloudier late on Thursday and into Friday morning, with a risk of showers increasing. And there's going to be rain on Saturday.
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0: The 17th Guinness Belfast City Blues Festival. Friday the 26th to Sunday the 28th of June. 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
2: 89. Our Tuesday takeover, Roy Orbison suggested last week by Trisha. And she's been in touch, says, I really appreciate you playing us songs. Not a problem, girl. Roy Orbison was the first live performer she ever seen. She was still at school and she's been a massive fan of his ever since. You

Oh, we feel good song for this Tuesday evening. Lawrence has been in touch. He says the Big O is a great choice. Yeah, Lawrence, good choice there. Came from our Tricia. Carl's been on. Carl says, everyone a classic. Oh, good to hear from you. And yeah, did you notice I was able to fit four Roy Orbison songs in between the end of the weather and the start of the ads? Sharon's been on. She says, good evening, Mervyn. Good evening, Sharon. Oh, she is dancing around the kitchen and says that there was a song there she hadn't heard in ages. It was that came in a while ago. I don't know what one you're talking about, Sharon. Now, here. Why did you lose your temper? What I needed from you was the month you were born, the day you were born, 1 through to 31, and the colour of the shirt or top you were wearing. Carl, why did you lose your temper? Carl replies, I was tired. I felt taken for granted, so I snapped at someone. Carl, that is an okay reason for losing your temper. Jim from Newcastle, why did you lose your temper? He says, I was overworked. The Wi-Fi was down, so I just slammed the door. Jim, that's a good way to get rid of your temper. Gail's been on. Evening, Gail. How are you? Gail says she lost her temper because she needed a break. My plans got cancelled, she said, so I listened to music. That's a good way of getting rid of your temper. Angie was on. Angie, how are you? And Angie lost her temper because she says, I was misunderstood. I was blamed for it, so I shouted and I walked away. You go, girl. That's the right way to show you've a temper on. Lorraine, she lost her temper. She says she lost her temper because I was overworked. I waited far too long, so I listened to music. Again, good way to calm down. Joe, he's been on. He lost his temper because I was stressed. Traffic was terrible, so I took a long drive.

Michael from Liverpool was on. Michael, evening to you. Thanks for ringing in. He wanted to hear something by Stevie Nicks. Lorraine says, good afternoon, darling Mervyn. Good afternoon, sweet pie. Lorraine says, oh, she's confessing. Says, I had a very long nap. She woke up in a real zero panico. Oh, great to hear from you, girl. Lawrence has been on. Oh, Lawrence, thank you very much. Lawrence says, great show. Cheers for the tunes and the cracks here, home. Thank you very, very much, Lawrence. Thanks for spending your afternoon with me. Angie's been on. She says, Mervyn, Lorraine lost her temper because she fell asleep and thought she had missed the Mervyn show. Gail's been on. Gail says, oh, did I miss why I lost my temper? Yes, you did. Where was it? Gail, yours was, I needed a break. My plans got cancelled, so I listened to music. That was it. Would you believe it? It's time to go. Alan is here after the 7 o'clock news. He's going to take us to the Songlands. I hope he brings you back in one piece. Remember, I'll be back in the radio tomorrow at 4 through until 7 o'clock. And tomorrow night, the bingo returns. If you haven't got a card, don't worry. We'll go through all that tomorrow. But here from me, take care if you're on the roads. And I'll see you tomorrow at 4 o'clock. Thanks for listening today. Tomorrow. But here...

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1: From the Sky News Centre at 7. Keir Starmer says the sentences handed to two teenage boys convicted over the rape of two girls in Hampshire will be reviewed.
2: The Attorney General has power to refer a case to the Court of Appeal if the Attorney General thinks that the sentence is too lenient. The Attorney General has now exercised that power, and the Court of Appeal will now review the sentence in that case, and that is clearly the right outcome.
1: Two 15-year-olds avoided custody after being given youth rehabilitation orders, while a 14-year-old received a non-custodial sentence for his involvement in one of the attacks. The Prime Minister described the case as deeply distressing and praised the courage of the victims who came forward. Sir Keir Starmer says the government will move very quickly on plans to tackle the harm social media can cause children. The Prime Minister has been meeting bereaved families at Downing Street, including Ruth Moss, whose daughter Sophie Parkinson died after viewing harmful online content. Mrs. Moss says she doesn't want other families to go through the pain she's suffered.
3: For every child that you see here, there will be hundreds of thousands of parents that are grappling with this issue, and there will be costs associated with that as well in terms of children's mental health, in terms of their physical health, and we need to be addressing that. So we put all that on the table today, and I hope that the Prime Minister listens.
1: Police have confirmed a fourth death linked to water-related incidents over the bank holiday weekend. A body was recovered near Sheffield following separate tragedies in Halifax, Warwickshire and Lincoln. Belgian police are investigating after four people died in a collision involving a train and a bus. Officers believe the bus broke through a barrier at a level crossing in Buggenhout. BP's begun the search for a new chair after removing its current board leader from the role. The oil company's shares dropped more than 5% following the announcement. And Rangers have signed striker Lawrence Shankland from Scottish Premiership rivals Hearts. That's the latest. I'm Daisy.

Santana there with Black Magic Woman. Yes, indeed. This is Alan Sheeran here in Belfast 89. Folks, you're in the Songlands, hey? And we've got great music for you all through this evening. Here's Tina Turner herself.

Mr. Robert Palmer himself there with every kind of people. Yes, indeed. Tell you what, we're starting in the heat tonight, aren't we? Yes, indeed. Sitting here in the office, in the studio, whatever you want to call the blooming place. 29 degrees in the shade. That's considerably lower than it was in here earlier on. I'm in my shorts. I'm sure most of you are in your shorts and your sandals and all that kind of thing. And I have to say, I did predict a heat wave in May. Took long enough coming, but we got there in the end. So, which is all good stuff and all that kind of thing, you know. And I hear it's to sort of peter out over the rest of the week, but sure, that's all right. No problem with that whatsoever. And I'm glad to have been proven right on that one. Anyhow, listen, if you want to make contact with us in the studio, you can email us in studio at Belfast89. You can ring us on 0289023 8989, or you can text us on 0748689327. And of course, if you're on either the website or whatever, you can send us a direct message. We love to hear from you. We really, really, really do. Uh-huh. By the way, LA woman coming up at 1919, according to this screen in front of me here. So, we'll just get on with it. Here's Rose Royce. Is it love you're after?

Rolls Royce there with Is It Love You're After. Right now, today, as promised previously, is a Beatles night. And just looking out across the way here, because we are directly in front of the Opera House, I discovered that they actually have a Beatles show on tonight. Yes. Oh my goodness, there's competition. Anyway, there you go. But the thing is, they're only on for one night. But I'm back again tomorrow night, covering, you know, substituting as it were. So I'm going to do two Beatles nights in a row. And this Beatles night, I'm going to be looking at, sort of looking at it in chronological order, you know, from the first right the way through. I'm going to be following their hits as they went up. So this first one for us is Love Me Do, of course. Got to number 17 in the UK. Later on in 64, it became a number one hit in the United States, written primarily by Paul McCartney. Apparently, John added a bridge to it at some stage or other. So here is Love Me Do.

The 17th Guinness Belfast City Blues Festival. Friday the 26th to Sunday the 28th of June. 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

Toronto's weather time in Belfast, 89. Right, so now we're dry and bright with some late sunshine. Can't see that happening. The rest of the night we'll see clear spells and perhaps the odd mist or fog patch developing later. Wednesday will be dry and bright. The best chance of some bright or hazy sunny spells during the afternoon. Warm, particularly in the west. They're actually now putting the picture of the guy who writes these on the website. There you go, Alan. I'm saying nothing.

guy is Elvis. Oh, love that. Always did. Right, next one coming up is another Songlander, another one from the Beatles. This, what do you say about this one? Yeah, there were three charts in 1963. There's the NME, Melody Maker, and Record Retailer. NME and Melody Maker put this at number one. Record Retailer put it at number two, so there's an issue about whether it was number one or not. Here's Please Please Me. It's very short.

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Can't Stand Losing You there from the Police. And we're coming up the top of the hour on the other side. We've got Aerosmith, Buzz Skaggs, and Chris Rea. There's a threesome, eh? On this side, we've got Johnny Johnson in the Bandwagon, Jackie Wilson himself, and this glorious guitar track from Gary Moore.

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1: From the Sky News Centre at 8. The Attorney General says there's an epidemic of violence against women and girls as the sentences of three boys who avoided prison over rape charges go to the Court of Appeal. The case concerning separate attacks by the 15-year-olds in Hampshire is being reviewed. Former Safeguarding Minister Jess Phillips says boys that age know what they're doing.
2: They made those choices and they should have to live with the consequences. We should make it so that in our youth justice system there is rehabilitation for whatever influences led to this behaviour. But fundamentally, our justice system also has to deliver justice and punishment.
1: Bereaved parents campaigning for tougher online safety laws say they've been told new government measures could be announced soon. Families met Sir Keir Starmer in Downing Street earlier as ministers consider options, including a social media ban for under-16s. Kieran Thapper from the Youth Endowment Fund says social media can be beneficial for young people.
3: Opportunities for support for your mental health, opportunities to feel part of a community where you maybe in your physical local area don't feel part of the community. I also think that banning ends up in reality forcing a lot of activity online into the underground and making it unregulated.
1: Members of the Scottish Parliament have backed a call for a second independence referendum. MSPs were in favour of demanding another poll by 72 votes to 55 following a lengthy debate in Holyrood. It's officially been the hottest May day in recorded history in England and Wales, with temperatures hitting 35 degrees Celsius in West London. But experts want people to stay safe after four teenagers drowned in separate incidents over the bank holiday weekend. Four people, including two children, have been killed in a crash between a school bus and a train in the Belgian town of Buggenhout. Police say the barriers were down at the level crossing at the time of the collision. And oil giant BP has removed its chairman, Albert Manifold, after serious concerns were raised. That's the latest. I'm Daisy.

just think, oh, I was gone to that. I was gone. That was brilliant. That was just brilliant. This is Alan Sheeran here in Belfast, the 89, folks. You're in the Songlands. Goodness me, you're in the Songlands. And we got great music for you all through the season. Here's another request. Buzz Skaggs and Lido.

wee bit of Chris Rea, Loving You Again. Jim Lawson, John and Chesapeake

Miss Rhea, loving you again. Oh, I'm loving this music tonight. Oh, yes. That's what Belfast 89 is all about. All this great old stuff. Fool like us. Yeah. Anyway, there you go. There you go. It's great, I have to say, and at the same time, to see all of these blues festivals coming up. We got one in Belfast, one in Bangor, one in Ballycastle, and all this kind of thing. All the bees for brilliant and blues. And the blues, I have to say, is where I started off. That's where I started to love the music, absolutely love the music. I can play most of the stuff on the guitar, you know. So it's nice to have a change from time to time and so forth. I wouldn't play it all the time, but it's good to be there. Do you remember the old electric guitar bands? You know, the Stones, Mayall, and then over here, them? Oh, yes. And do you remember Skiboo? Begum? Oh, yes. The man up on that stage tearing into that guitar, it was wonderful. 5 feet away from you. Wonderful stuff. Absolutely wonderful stuff. That's what I miss. Anyway, I'm blathering on. If you want to make contact with us in the studio, you can email us in studio at belfast89.com. You can ring us at 0289 0238989, or text us on 0748689 3247, or if you're on the app, you can send us a direct message. So do this. This is currently my favourite song. My favourite song changes every couple of weeks. Here's Edison Lighthouse.

Medicine Lighthouse there, and Love Grows Where Rosemary Goes. But I'll tell you what, next one coming up is another song, rather. It's From Me to You. It was written whenever the Beatles were on tour with Helen Shapiro, would you believe? Yes, indeed. And it was primarily by John Lennon. Good stuff, yes. It's another short one for, I don't know, they were so short back in those days. Anyhow, here we go. Here is the Beatles, From Me to You.

0: The 17th Guinness Belfast City Blues Festival. Friday the 26th to Sunday the 28th of June. 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

And it's weather time on Belfast 89. Oh, yes, indeed. And well, tell you what, I'm taking complete responsibility for the good weather. I am. And no, I have never, ever complained about it being too hot. Never. That is just not me. Anyway, tonight we'll see clear spells and perhaps the old mist or fog patch developing later. Minimum temperature, 9 degrees C. At least it's not 21 like it was in England last night. It's going to be murder. Wednesday, dry and bright with a best chance of some bright and hazy sunny spells during the afternoon. Warm, particularly in the west. Max temperature, 23 degrees C. All the music you'll ever need. Belfast 89. Here's Neil, strumming like a guitar, Neil.

And it's time for another song, lad, or another one from the Beatles. Yes, indeed. This is She Loves You. This one set a record in the States, in that it was one of the five Beatles songs that were in the top five in 1964. Five Beatles at the top, wow, and all that kind of thing. The what I love about there's the was apparently was originally an idea from Elvis's All Shook Up, whenever he was supposed to be singing Yeah Yeah, but say uh-huh. There you go. It is huge selling record, surpassed all the records in the United States charts for the band, and it's their best-selling single in the 1960s as well. She Loves You.

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0: Dr. Hookler. Coming up next, Kenny Rogers. And after that, another choice, Joe Cocker. Oh my goodness.
1: In a bar in Toledo, across from the depot,

And Joe Cocker there. We're coming up to the top of the hour. On the other side, we got Prince. Then two American cities, Chicago and Boston. Then back on this side, we've got the Doors again. We've also got Orleans and this classic from Dernick and the Dominoes.

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1: From the Sky News Centre at 9. The Court of Appeal will review whether the sentences of three teenage boys were too lenient following the rape of two girls in Hampshire. A judge said he handed the 15-year-olds behavioural rehabilitation orders because he wanted to avoid criminalising children. Attorney General Richard Hermer referred the case and has posted this on social media.
2: Barristers instructed on my behalf will seek to argue that for the crime of rape, only prison will do. It's now a matter for our independent judiciary.
1: Sir Keir Starmer's called it the right outcome. Bereaved parents and campaigners have visited Downing Street as a consultation on restrictions of social media for under-16s comes to an end tonight. The Prime Minister says ministers are ready to take action. The UK's recorded its hottest May Day for the second day running, with temperatures topping 35 degrees Celsius in parts of London. It comes as four teenagers and a man in his 60s died in separate water-related incidents over the bank holiday weekend. Police were called to tragedies in Lincolnshire, West Yorkshire, Warwickshire, South Yorkshire and Cornwall. Guy Addington from the RNLI says people can get into trouble quickly.
3: Our thoughts remain with those affected by some of these tragedies that we've seen, but that's strengthened our resolve to try to continue to put out safety messaging for people to make good decisions about what they do in, on and around the water.
1: A woman's been found guilty of manslaughter after killing her stepdaughter in a hot bath nearly 50 years ago. Janice Nix has been convicted following fresh evidence which established 5-year-old Andrea Bernard had been scalded at their home in South London in 1978. Four people, including two children, have been killed in a crash between a school bus and a train in the Belgian town of Buggenhout. Police say the barriers were down at the level crossing at the time of the collision. And oil giant BP has removed its chairman, Albert Manifold, after serious concerns were raised. He's been relieved of his position with immediate effect. That's the latest.

Prince wants to be your lover. This is Alan Sheeran here in Belfast 89, folks. You're in the Songlands. Uh-huh. And we've got good music for you for the rest of the evening. But come, it's Chicago, if you leave me now.

Bonnie Tyler there, telling us about a heartache, terrible stuff. Right, where am I? Yes, wee bit about songlands. Next week, as promised, I'm going to be doing Canadian bands. Okay, so the likes of Backman, Turner, Overdrive, Rush, Martha and the Muffins. You thought about that one? Mm-hmm. Thereafter, I'm working on Simon and Garfunkel. And I haven't played Chicago tonight. I might think about doing a Chicago songland or some stage in the future. Anyway, there we go. So next week, Canadian bands. So, if you want to make contact with us in the studio, as loads of you have been doing, and thank you all for getting in contact. You're brilliant. You can ring us on 0289-023-8989. You can text us or WhatsApp us on 07-486-893-247. I still have problems saying WhatsApp. That's why I don't say it very often. Also, if you're on the app, you can send us a direct message. We love to hear from you. Here's Mr. David Bowie.

David Bowie there and Heroes. Right, there you go. Listen, as I said earlier, I'm in tomorrow night as well. And I'm just going to be, in terms of songwriter, I'm just going to be continuing the Beatles just the way I have. This is number 5 here. We're only on to 1963. You could go on forever. You could go on forever. Anyhow, next one up happens to be I Want to Hold Your Hand. Now, this one, exceeded 1 million copies on order before it went into the charts, right? So technically it could have gone to number one. However, they already had their first million seller, She Loves You, at number one. So they initially didn't get a number one with it. Anyhow, here is the Beatles and I Want to Hold Your Hand.

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on this weather time on Belfast 89. Tonight, we'll see clear spells and perhaps the odd mist or fog patch developing later, probably around storming, you know. Minimum temperature 9 degrees C. Wednesday, dry and bright with the best chance of some bright or hazy sunny spells during the afternoon. Warm, particularly in the west. There you go. Maximum temperature is 23 degrees C. But we like the weather. We do so like this weather.

I'm back. I'm Simon Dave. Simon Dave. Here's my last one from the Beatles tonight. Can't Buy Me Love.

The 17th Guinness Belfast City Blues Festival. Friday the 26th to Sunday the 28th of June. 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

Yeah, the Kinks are. Listen, this is Alan Sheeran. That's me for another show. I'll be back next Tuesday, 7 through 10, in Belfast, 89. Whenever the songwriter will be Canadian Bonds. But I'm also back tomorrow night. Well, I'll be continuing this Beatles Odyssey. Going to leave you with the Guess Who, a Canadian band. Janis Joplin and Spencer Davis Group. Hope you enjoy it.

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1: From the Sky News Centre at 10. The Court of Appeals to examine the sentences handed to three teenagers for raping two girls in Hampshire. The boys avoided custody and were instead handed youth rehabilitation orders. The attacks were filmed and shared on social media, with one victim describing the sentence as a rock straight in my face. Author and former judge Wendy Joseph says the case has raised serious questions about sentencing.
2: Even if there hadn't been a public outcry in the way there clearly has, this was always going to be a case where the prosecution must have taken a very deep breath and thought, what?
1: Sir Keir Starmer says the government will act following a meeting to discuss a social media ban for under-16s. Bereaved parents and campaigners have visited Downing Street as a consultation on restrictions comes to an end tonight. Ellen Room's son, Jules Sweeney, was just 14 when he died after doing what she believes was an online challenge. She wants to see a swift change in the rules.
3: He said to us it would be a case of weeks that we hear something rather than months. So fingers crossed we're not waiting. We said, how many more children have to die and suffer before something else happens? We don't want anybody else to join our group.
1: The UK has broken its May temperature record for a second consecutive day, with highs of 35 Celsius recorded in London. It comes after four teenagers and a man in his 60s died in separate water-related incidents across England over the bank holiday weekend. A woman's been convicted of manslaughter almost 50 years after the death of her five-year-old stepdaughter in South London. Fresh evidence helped prosecutors prove Andrea Bernard died after being deliberately scalded in a hot bath in 1978. Four people, including two children, have died after a school bus collided with a train in Belgium. Investigators say the crossing barriers were lowered when the crash happened in Buggenhout. That's the latest. I'm Daisy Stone.

0: 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Friday the 26th to Sunday the 28th of June. 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
1: From the Sky News Centre at 11, Sir Tony Blair thinks the UK's sliding towards relegation from the Premier League of Nations as he criticises ministers for not having a coherent plan for the country. The former Prime Minister is warning the government needs a fundamental reset. In a 5,000-word essay, he says Sir Keir Starmer's policies, including a rise in employers' national insurance, have held back business and growth. Rachel Conliss from the New Statesman magazine.
2: I didn't see many concrete ideas for what we need to do other than have a more dynamic

0: economy, you know, lower taxes, higher growth and all the things that we would all love, but know that it's actually quite difficult to get there.
1: Five young people have now died in water in recent days, with a warning from the RNLI about the very real risk of swimming during the heatwave. The latest incident was confirmed by Lancashire Police after officers recovered a body believed to be a boy who got into difficulty while with friends at Ribchester. The Court of Appeal will review whether the sentences of three teenage boys were too lenient following the rape of two girls in Hampshire. A judge said he handed the 15-year-olds behavioural rehabilitation orders because he wanted to avoid criminalising children. Attorney General Richard Hermer referred the case and has posted this on social media.
2: Barristers instructed on my behalf will seek to argue that for the crime of rape, only prison will do. It's now a matter for our independent judiciary.
1: A stepmother's been found guilty of killing a five-year-old girl by scalding her in a hot bath more than 40 years ago in South London. Andrea Bernard's death was treated as an accident in 1978, but new evidence has led to Janice Nix's conviction. NASA's ordered moon landers, rovers and drones as it pushes ahead with plans for a permanent base on the moon. Astronauts hope to return to the lunar surface as early as 2028. And Lawrence Shankland has agreed a move from Hearts to Scottish Premiership rivals Rangers. The Scotland strikers signed a 2-year deal at Ibrox. That's the latest. Bye.

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The 17th Guinness Belfast City Blues Festival. Friday the 26th to Sunday the 28th of June. 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
1: From the Sky News Centre at midnight, a former Prime Minister's warning Labour against forcing Sir Keir Starmer out if the party doesn't have a clear plan for the country. Sir Tony Blair's criticised moves over the last 2 years on the economy, the workers' rights bill and what he calls an acceleration of net zero. Our political correspondent Lucy McDade has more from the XPM's over 5,000 word essay.
2: The government's principal problem isn't Keir's personality, Blair says. It is because we don't have a worked out coherent plan for the country, he saying this Labour government is too unwilling to leave its comfort zone and needs a fundamental reset.
1: Five young people have died in separate water incidents during the recent heatwave. As the RNLI warns of the dangers of swimming, the charity says temperatures in lakes and reservoirs remain low despite the hot weather, raising the risk of cold water shock. Israel's expanding its ground operation in southern Lebanon following a rise in drone attacks from Hezbollah. A ceasefire remains in place, but Israel says it's acting against threats from the Iran-backed group. A man's been arrested by detectives investigating the Heaton Park synagogue terror attack in Greater Manchester.

0: A 49-year-old is being questioned on suspicion of failing to disclose information relating to terrorist activity. Bereaved families have met the Prime Minister as a consultation on child online safety measures closes around now. Sir Keir Starmer says the government will move very quickly on plans to tackle the harms social media can cause children. Earlier he met Ruth Moss, whose daughter Sophie Parkinson died after viewing harmful online content.
1: For every child that you see here, there will be hundreds of thousands of parents that are grappling with this issue. And there will be costs associated with that as well in terms of children's mental health, in terms of their physical health, and we need to be addressing that. So we put all that on the table today and I hope that the Prime Minister listens.
0: And hopes of British success in the men's singles at the French Open tennis have come to an end in the first round. Jacob Fearnley lost in straight sets. Cameron Norrie retired from his opening match with a rib injury. That's the latest. I'm Barry.

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walking hand in hand. The night was so.

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1: From the Sky News Centre at 1, a former Prime Minister says the UK risks becoming marooned on an island of irrelevance unless there's a fundamental reset. Sir Tony Blair's warning Labour and the country, but he doesn't weigh in on the leadership crisis facing Sir Keir Starmer. He says there must be a coherent plan for the future if the party's going to remove the Prime Minister. Our reporter Gillian Joseph has more from the former PM's 5,000-word essay.
2: The Labour Party is playing with fire, or more accurately, with its future and that of the country. We don't have a worked out, coherent plan for the country in a fast changing world and are in the wrong political position from which we can devise one.
1: Temperatures are expected to cool slightly in parts of the UK after several days of record-breaking heat. Meanwhile, six people have now died in recent days after getting into trouble in water. The head of GCHQ will warn Russia is relentlessly targeting critical infrastructure, democratic processes and public trust across the UK and Europe. And Keith Butler is expected to say the Kremlin is stepping up its daily hybrid activity during the agency's first annual lecture later. There's a warning the criminal investigation into the Post Office Horizon scandal could be delayed by 5 years. Cal Suave has the details.
3: Around 1,000 people were wrongly convicted after the Horizon IT system made it appear that money was missing from branches across the UK. Commander Stephen Claymans, in charge of the inquiry into potential criminality in those prosecutions and the assurances that the software was robust. He says his team would need to nearly double in size if they're to submit the necessary files to charge anyone by next year. Year or 2028. He also claims there's a shortfall of £16.5 million